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I'm Bob Nonjox with you, and that was Scott Hamilton on tenor saxophone. The tune was called Havnan, or The Wharf. From Alexis Cole, the singer, here with Fred Hirsch on piano, Steve Laspina on bass, and Matt Wilson on drums, Don Braden on reeds, and Gregory Murray on harmonica. Here is a tune called Love on 88.3 KCCK.

This is Gentle Jazz. I'm Bob Nodjoxton. That was Mark Winkler from his album I'm With You. Mark Winkler sings Bobby Troup, of course, Route 66. Alexis Cole before that, nice version of Love with Don Braden on the soprano sax. Upcoming, a little bit of Count Basie, a little bit of Duke Ellington also. Count Basie and his orchestra from 1963. Piece called Pleasingly Plump. Al Ahrens is the trumpet soloist.

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I'm Bob Nonchalance with you. That was Tony Bennett, along with cornet of Ruby Braff with George Barnes on guitar. Nice quartet they had back in 1973. And wait till you see her, Rodgers and Hart. Just before that, Dan Block and his friends, including Mike Kanin on piano, and the beautiful Indians from his Duke Ellington album From His World to Mine. That was Sathama B. Benjamin, cut from her album A Morning in Paris, recorded back in 1963, but not really issued for a decade or so later. And on it, Duke Ellington on piano, his own song there. We opened up that set with Count Basie and his orchestra, Pleasingly Plump, from 1963. We've got Kenny Burrell standing by here with some nice music from an album called A Generation Ago Today. Kenny Burrell on guitar, but also Phil Woods on alto sax. And the rhythm section is Ron Carter on bass and Grady Tate on drums. Let's get a little bit here with a nice version of Rose Room on 88.3 KCCK.

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And you just heard the music from Black Orpheus, and that would be Luis Sponfa. Players, Ken Poplowski, Diego Figueredo. Just before that, Tony Bennett and Ruby Braff, George Barnes Quartet, Mountain Greenery is the name of the song, and it comes from a compilation from the Rhino People, recorded back in 1973. We opened up with Kenny Burrell and Rose Room from his A Generation Ago Today album from 1967. Let's finish up our hour here with Fred Astaire with Oscar Peterson and his group. That would be Oscar Peterson at piano, Barney Kessel on guitar, Ray Brown on bass, and Alvin Stolers on drums. You may hear Charlie Shavers or Flip Phillips also here in this particular performance called I Used to Be Colorblind. Follow that up with Duke Ellington and Ray Brown and a selection from their duet album.

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Queer, what a difference when your vision is clear.

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1: 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I'm Jake Longwell, opening the hour with flautist Andrea Brackfeld and her quartet, and a track from the album If Not Now, When, a 2018 release on the Jazz Heads label. With Bill O'Connell on piano, Bill also produced this session, Harvey Swartz on bass, and Jason Timon on drums. Here is The Listening Song.

That's music from arguably one of the best-selling jazz records of all time, the album Time Out from the Dave Brubeck Quartet, released on Columbia in 1959. Dave Brubeck on piano, Paul Desmond alto sax, Eugene Wright bass, and Joe Morello on drums. The album is best remembered for the huge hit Take Five, which even made it into the top 40 as a single edit, but we heard one of the album tracks, Three to Get Ready. Drummer Ray Lavier before that, and a track from his album Ray's Way, out on Origin Records. Also featuring John Abercrombie on guitar, Joe Locke on vibes, and Francois Moutin on bass. We heard Manahatta. The Peter Smith Trio before that. Peter Smith, a pianist from the Los Angeles area, with Mike Garola on bass and Reggie Quinterly on drums. Prayer for Jay, the name of the track, from the album Dollar Dreams. And we began the set and also the show with Andrea Brackfeld on flute, leading her quartet through the listening song from If Not Now, When. Saxophonist Javon Jackson gets this set underway, and a track from his album Expression, sessions recorded in July of 2013 at the Smoke Jazz Club in New York City, with Oren Evans on piano, Corcoran Holt on bass, and McClenty Hunter on drums. The track Think on Me.

That's a trio from Canada, fronted by pianist Brian Dickinson. With Kieran Overs on bass and Jerry Fuller on drums, the CD self-titled Brian Dickinson.

Hudson from 1993. We heard Blues in the Closet. Singer Kelly Eisenhower before that, also featuring Tamir Hendelman on piano, Christoph Lutti on bass, and Jeff Hamilton on drums. The album I Just Found Out About Love. It's a nice collection of jazz standards sung by Kelly. We heard All or Nothing at All. And we began the set with Javon Jackson on sax, leading his quartet through Think on Me, the album Expression. It's an hour of the very best in jazz. It's the Jazz Scene. I'm Jake Longwell. 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We'll begin our final set of the hour with a trio fronted by guitarist Will St. Peter and his album Honestly, out on OA2 Records, with Steve Hefner on bass and Steve Barnes on drums, and this is another piece from the Great American Songbook, The Days of Wine and Roses.

Wrapping up the hour with organist Chris Hazelton, along with Brett Jackson on baritone sax, Jamie Anderson on guitar, and John Kisilarmat on drums. The album After Dark, we heard Easy Talk. French vibraphonist Michel Osset before that. Michel was one of the pioneering vibes players to emerge from France in the late 1950s. From a 2-CD compilation of his work from 1958 to 1960, the album Mr. Vibes, Quartet and Octet Sessions, the album released on the Spanish Fresh Sound label. And there he was joined by Henri Renaud on piano, Ricardo Galeazzi on bass, and Dante Agostini on drums, the track Blues pour les Chats. And we began our final set of the hour with Will St. Peter on guitar, leading his trio through The Days of Wine and Roses, from the album Honestly. And that is all the time we have for this hour of the program. My name is Jake Longwell. Thank you, as always, for your company. Please join me again soon for another hour of the very best in jazz. The Jazz Scene is distributed by Quality Radio Productions.

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1: Hi, I'm Daniel Peck, and from Cleveland, this is Live at the Bop Stop. Jamie Haddad holds a singular position in the world of jazz and contemporary music. Jamie's musical voice transcends styles and trends, and the universal quality of his playing has attracted many international collaborations with artists including Yo-Yo Ma, Paul Simon, and Sting. A native of Sao Paulo, Brazil, pianist Elio Alves combines the rhythmic complexity of modern Brazilian music with the edgy energy of contemporary jazz. A resident of New York City, Elio has received high praise as an in-demand sideman with Joe Henderson, Yo-Yo Ma, and Slide Hampton, to name a few. Together with trombonist Jay Ashby and bassist Kip Reed, this quartet provides an exciting performance of jazz from around the world. From December 18th, 2025, it's Jamie Haddad featuring Elio Alves, live at the Bop Stop.

Thank you. Elio Alves on piano. Kip Reed on bass. Patrick Drew on percussion. That tune was by Jaco Pastorius. It's called Three Views of a Secret. And it was Porcinho, a great Brazilian drummer who lives in New York. He was kind of the, when Brazilian music came to New York, or Afro-Cuban or Afro-Caribbean, came to New York, when it left, that hemisphere and came up to New York, it got a whole other treatment just because of all the information flying around New York. And Porcinho was one of the drummers that really, really lit it up and, made, all that information in New York, he kind of wove it into a really beautiful language. And he's still alive and holds Porcinho now.

Please join me in welcoming to the bandstand, Jay Ashby on trombone. You don't know about Jay. I said some stuff about him in the last set, but he's also the chairman of the jazz department at Oberlin Conservatory.

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All right. Well, if you know me, then you know my good buddy Billy Drews, who's performed here in Cleveland a bunch, and we have a band called Under One Sun. And Billy's one of the more prolific writers from my generation, that's for sure. If you go somewhere and people start pulling out tunes they want to play, Billy pulls his out, they all put theirs away. And they'd rather play Billy's. This is a tune by Billy's entitled Brother Jack.

0: Thank you. Thanks for coming out. Patrick Duke on percussion. Jay Ashby on trombone. Kip Reed on bass. Special guest, Elio Alves on piano. We'll be here tomorrow night. Tell a friend. It's our last tune. Jay, tell us what we have.
1: 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And this tune's called Veracruz.

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I'm Hollis Monroe. It's time for Jazz Masters.

0: 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Recorded August 11, 1964 at the Van Gelder Studios. For Blue Note Records, Lee Morgan's album Tomcat. And from it, that's Lee's tune, Exotique. Lee Morgan on trumpet, joined by Jackie McLean on alto sax, Curtis Fuller on trombone, McCoy Tyner at the piano keyboard, Bob Cranshaw, Bob on the bass, and Mr. Art Blakey on the drums. And just before that, born on August 11th in the year of 1934, leaving us in 1993 at the age of 59, vibist and pianist Johnny Ray. Heard him there as part of Johnny Smith's New Quartet. That was a new quartet as of that recording in 1956. The Fresh Sound release, Ray Bryant's Pawn Ticket, with Johnny Smith on the guitar, Johnny Ray on the vibes, George Romanis on the bass, and Johnny Lee on the drums. 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Well, we'll see partly sunny skies this afternoon, but tonight, mostly cloudy, a low of around 70. Tomorrow, partly sunny with a chance of showers and thunderstorms and a high of 86. Thursday, a chance of showers and a high of 82. Friday, a chance of showers and 80. And Saturday, a chance of showers and thunderstorms, a high of 84 degrees. The record high today hit 100 on this date in 1941. The normal average high is 82 degrees.
1: At this time, we would like to do something that is a little different for our particular group. This is a thing that was sort of inspired by the very talented and wonderful John Lewis. It was conceived especially for a young lady in Toronto, Ontario, and it is in the form of a miniature jazz suite. We call it Daisy's Dream, and it tells the story of a young girl that is given a music box. Throughout the first part of it, you will hear the music box theme repeated over and over. And she falls asleep to the tune of the music box and dreams that the figurine on the top of the box comes to life and commences to dance with her and takes her through several of the various musical idioms, such as the waltz vein, the jazz idiom. And finally, she's awakened by the original theme of the box, which, according to the story, has been rewound and placed by her head by her mother. We hope you enjoy our version of Daisy's Dream.

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Recorded in August of 1956 at the Stratford Shakespearean Festival, Ontario, Canada, for Verve Records, the Oscar Peterson Trio. Oscar Peterson at the piano keyboard. Ray Brown on the bass, Herb Ellis on guitar. That was Daisy's Dream. KCCK is part of the community outreach of Kirkwood Community College. 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

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Jazz 88.3 KCCK. That comes to us from a Dinan release from the Red Rodney Quintet. No Turn on Red, the name of the album, recorded August 11th, 1986 for Dinan Records. And that was, of course, Greensleeves, Red Rodney on flugelhorn, Dick Oates on sax, Gary Dial at the piano keyboard, Jay Anderson on bass, Joey Barron on the drums. The Senior Resource Expo will be held this year at the Kirkwood Linn County Regional Center in Hiawatha tomorrow, Wednesday, August 12th, from 12 p.m. to 3 p.m. This annual educational event will feature more than 45 vendors who provide various services to seniors in the Linn County area. 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
1: I'm Jeff Rupert, and this is Jazz and the American Spirit. I enjoy sharing the relevance of jazz music with an audience. Jazz is deeply connected to America and in many ways conveys its history, sometimes better than words can. As a performer, it's apparent to me that jazz embodies the American experience. Fans worldwide remind me that jazz is about free thinking and democracy with a tinge of youthful exuberance and audacity. Join me, Jeff Rupert, as we explore jazz and the American spirit. This week on Jazz and the American Spirit, we explore the idea of standing on the shoulders of greatness. It's emulation, innovation through emulation and assimilation, as Clark Terry, the great jazz trumpet player, used to say. He said, first you have to imitate, then you need to assimilate, and then finally, if you're lucky, you're going to innovate. And today, we're just going to look at some history. There's no clear-cut lines or one path that any artist or even scientist follows, for that matter. In other words, we're going to look at some connections between one artist and another, but the reality is, no one is influenced by just one person. In fact, people are oftentimes also influenced by the time period in which they grow up, such as the case with our first player we're going to look at. We're looking at a great trumpet player from Philadelphia, the Philadelphia area. His name is Randy Brecker. He's got a younger brother named Michael Brecker, and the two of them in the late 60s through the 70s and 80s are probably the most working trumpet slash tenor sax players we would know in the history of American music. They're on countless albums together, TV shows, you know, recording the themes. You've heard Randy Brecker, for example. If you're a baby boomer, you probably remember the show Barney Miller. It's a great trumpet solo on the theme. That was Randy Brecker. Michael Brecker, his brother, played saxophone solos with Paul Simon. You might remember Still Crazy after all these years. So Randy, we're checking him out right now. He's really influenced by a wonderful trumpet player named Blue Mitchell. But that's not to say Randy's not influenced by a whole bunch of other trumpet players. We just do see this little common thread with influences that maybe are emphasized through one player or another. But as I mentioned, Randy's growing up at a completely different time than Blue Mitchell and has a little bit different bent on everything. Let's check out Randy. This is his album Live at Sweet Basil's. This is with Bob Berg on the tenor saxophone, Joey Barron on the drums. He's really great. And James Genus on the bass. You might know James if you ever watched Saturday Night Live. He's now the bass player on Saturday Night Live. And the piano player here, or organ player, he's playing a Yamaha DX7, is Dave Kakowski from Milltown, New Jersey. So while this whole track is really fantastic, try and focus on Randy. Listen to his solo, especially when he's just kind of grooving and swinging. We'll do some comparing and contrasting. Check it out, the hurdy-gurdy, Randy Brecker.

The Hurdy Gurdy by Randy Brecker, recorded live at Sweet Basil's. I was there. Funny thing about the human mind, I remember being there and listening to those solos. And when the record came out a couple years later, I remembered all those solos pretty much note for note. And I'm sure I'm not an outlier in that way. I'm sure that would be the case for many people. It's funny. I guess it's, you know, listening to music can be like looking at a photograph. You recognize, oh yeah, I've seen that picture before. I heard that solo before. So Randy's got this really funky trumpet style, and he's obviously steeped in the bebop tradition, and you hear he's influenced by modern things. He's a child growing up in the 50s, and he's part of the social movement of the 60s and the fusion movement of the early 70s. It's really fascinating. Now, let's check out one of his big influences. This is on trumpet, Blue Mitchell. Here he is with Sonny Stitt from the album Sonny Stitt Meets the Top Brass, and this is Stitzy. Check out Blue Mitchell. See if you hear some similarities. Maybe you will, maybe you won't. Either way, you're going to hear some great jazz.

You're listening to Jazz in the American Spirit. My name is Jeff Rupert, and that was Stitzy, composed by Sonny Stitt from the album Sonny Stitt Meets the Top Brass, and that was Blue Mitchell on the trumpet. Today, we're talking about standing on the shoulders of greatness. We started off the show listening to Randy Brecker playing live at Sweet Basil, and the inference that I made was that Randy has many influences, but one of them is Blue Mitchell. So I wonder if you heard any of those similarities between Randy and Blue. Maybe, maybe not. One of the things that I hear is not just the notes, but the way Randy plays the notes in a similar fashion to Blue Mitchell. I guess it's kind of like picking up an accent, right? Like, you know, if you're in tune with it, like you can tell if someone's from New York or maybe Boston. I can tell if someone's from like Northern Maryland, you know, near Delaware, that area. There's certain things that people say, certain things, the way they say them. For instance, my wife is from Chicago. You know, I talk about if I'm going to have a carbonated beverage, I call it a soda. She calls it a pop. You know what I mean? My whole point is that there's a lot more than just the notes that we digest and ingest and make part of our own. So getting back to this quote by Duke Ellington's trumpet player, Clark Terry, he said the way to learn jazz is to imitate, emulate, assimilate, and then finally innovate. It's a fascinating process, and it's not really exclusive to jazz, is it? Let's check out Thelonious Monk, one of my favorite jazz pianists. He's part of the bebop movement. Not only is he a wonderful pianist, but he's also a fantastic composer. Let's listen to Thelonious Monk play Nutty. This is on an album where he's joined by the great tenor saxophonist from Sugar Hill in Harlem, Sonny Rollins. Sonny Rollins is still alive today. If you get a minute, really dig into Thelonious Monk's piano playing. Take some mental notes, if you will. I promise, though, there won't be a test at the end of the show. Here we go, Nutty.

Thelonious Monk playing Nutty on Jazz and the American Spirit. Did you dig his piano playing? He's got these strident kind of chords where he'll play some low notes and then some clusters in his right hand. That's where it sounds kind of quirky, I guess, maybe would be a layman's way of putting it. He's a great, great comper. To me, his piano playing reminds me of Picasso's Blue Period, Picasso's Cubist Period. I really fantasize often that, you know, when I go to a Picasso museum, that maybe Picasso was checking out Monk in his later life. You know, he's painting some of these Cubist paintings around 1957, about the same time Thelonious was really on the scene. But as a kid, I would listen to Thelonious Monk and say, man, he's like from outer space. He's just like different than anybody. I never heard anybody play piano like that. I never heard anybody write music like that. Wynton Marsalis said that Thelonious Monk is the wisest sage and a child all at the same time. And I think his playing does reflect that. But as I got a little bit older, I started getting into Duke Ellington. And I realized, wait a minute, Thelonious Monk sounds a lot like Duke Ellington. Well, what are the similarities? The way Thelonious Monk is playing those low notes in his left hand, Duke Ellington does that. You see, that's part of the stride piano tradition. Stride piano is a tradition of jazz piano playing that was prevalent in the 1920s. Well, Duke Ellington was 20 in the 20s. And so this is a big part of Duke's style. But Duke has this capacious mind where he's listening to all kinds of different music, and he's taking a lot of chances harmonically. He's playing wild chords. My point is that Thelonious Monk is probably Duke Ellington's number one fan. And a lot of jazz historians have known that for years. I'm just kind of relaying my process as a kid when I was about 23, 24. I guess that's a young man at that point. But then it really hit me. Wow, Monk is really coming out of Duke Ellington. Like Clark Terry said, he's imitating, assimilating, and then innovating. So let's go back and check out some Duke Ellington. Here's Duke playing Diminuendo in Blue and Blow by Blow. This is live at the Côte d'Azur, the south of France. Check it out. His band is really swinging. This is 1966. And see if you hear some similarities in Thelonious Monk's piano playing and Duke's playing here.

players in jazz are influenced by their predecessors and how they ingest and then come up with their own way or reinvent their hero's music, their hero's playing. And it might not just be the notes, it might be the style. There's a great story. Ben Franklin, in Isaacson's biography, talks about Ben as a young kid. He's working for his older brother in a print shop. They're typesetting. And he not only wants to be a printer, but he also wants to be a writer. So he's trying to learn how to write. And his older brother says, "Man, your writing's terrible, Ben." So what Ben does, he's an autodidact. He really learns as he goes along and teaches himself. Really intelligent fellow. He's a young kid, and he says, "Well, you know, the Spectator is the most popular publication of the day. It's very well written." So what he started doing, Ben would take sentences out of the Spectator and write them down on a piece of paper and look at it from time to time during the day, and then take that sentence and try and rework it into his own way of saying things to develop his own writing style. So he started doing this and got better. And he showed it to his brother and said, look what I'm getting together. And his brother said, "Well, that's better, but your vocabulary is still very limited. You're really pedestrian in this way. You need to get that together, Ben." So here's Ben, like 12 years old. And he goes, okay. So he does the same thing. He takes sentences out of the Spectator, but then decides to rework those sentences via prose, thus forcing his hand at expanding his vocabulary. Unbelievable way of developing his writing style. And this, I tell my students at the university here, that's how you get your playing together, man. Same way, just like Ben Franklin. You take ideas from other players, and then you rework them into your own idea. It's really cool. Let's check out some Charlie Parker and Dizzy Gillespie, the two innovators of the bebop era. They're unbelievable players. Let's hear them on their album, Bert and Diz. Here's the alternate take of an Oscar for Treadwell. Check out Dizzy Gillespie. He starts his solo, the melody rather, in a cup mute, which kind of gives the trumpet a different tone, and then takes out that mute for his solo. Listen to him if you can and try and really check him out. Here we go. Dizzy Gillespie and Charlie Parker.

Those are the two gentlemen of the bebop era, Charlie Parker on the alto saxophone and Dizzy Gillespie. They, along with Bud Powell and Thelonious Monk on piano and Fats Navarro on trumpet and Max Roach, Kenny Clarke on the drums, are the innovators of that bebop era. And while what we hear is wildly different from anything we hear in the swing era, they're not coming out of nowhere. They didn't land, on Earth from Mars. In fact, Dizzy Gillespie, well, his hero is Roy Eldridge. Let's check out a little bit of Roy Eldridge. Here he is, Roy, that is, with Gene Krupa and his big band playing After You've Gone. See if you hear the same kind of rhythm, a little bit of the same kind of rhythmic approach and tone in Dizzy Gillespie that we hear here in Roy Eldridge.

Gene Krupa with his star trumpet player, Roy Eldridge, playing After You've Gone. I had that record when I was a kid. Let Me Off Uptown, I think, was the flip side, with Anita O'Day and Roy singing. Roy Eldridge is really Dizzy Gillespie's, one of his main influences. Of course, Dizzy Gillespie, harmonically, is much more advanced than Roy Eldridge is. But Dizzy is the next in line. If jazz trumpet was a tree trunk, Louis Armstrong would be at the bottom. And then we'd have some other fellows like Bix Beiderbecke coming up, and then Roy Eldridge for sure, and then Dizzy Gillespie, John Burke's Dizzy Gillespie. And so we hear this same process that we've been talking about, this kind of imitating and then assimilating that material and then innovating. And Dizzy Gillespie certainly is an innovator. His rhythm is just beyond category. It's funny, we talk a lot about the notes with Dizzy Gillespie in jazz history, but the reality is his rhythm is pretty wild. He's quite a character. Now, the other guy we were listening to a minute ago on that Bird and Diz album, of course, is Charlie Parker. And Charlie Parker doesn't come out of a vacuum either. By the way, he's practicing as a kid like 12, 15 hours a day. His mom had to move because the neighbors were complaining he was practicing so much. But check him out here. Let's listen to a very short and rare clip of Charlie Parker playing the tenor saxophone. Now, normally, he's an alto saxophonist. But here he is copying one of his heroes, solos. Lester Young. Here's Charlie Parker playing an excerpt of him playing Lester Young's famous solo on the song Shoeshine Boy with Count Basie and his Kansas City Six. Let's check out Charlie Parker here on the tenor.

That was Charlie Parker, a little excerpt of him playing Shoeshine Boy, Lester Young's famous solo. Well, that is truly, ladies and gentlemen, a window into how we learn. Charlie Parker was undoubtedly a genius and had his own voice, but yet and still, he's standing on the shoulders of greatness. Let's check out Lester Young's original solo on Shoeshine Boy. By the way, this is one of the first records that Lester actually did make. Here we go, Lester Young and Shoeshine Boy.

That's Lester Young playing Shoeshine Boy. Jimmy Rolls, the well-known jazz pianist, said if he hadn't been able to learn all those Lester Young solos, he didn't know how he would learn how to play. It's exciting to see Charlie Parker cultivating his genius in this way as well. We're going to close out today's show with a beautiful standard, If I Should Lose You, as performed by Hank Mobley from his album Soul Station. And Hank takes on that Lester Young mantra of playing in a very melodic fashion. He's not literally copying Lester, but he's copying this idea that keeping melody is central to jazz improvisation.

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I think that's a common trait for a lot of Americans. My name is Jeff Rupert. I will see you around.

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3: 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I'm Jake Longwell, opening the hour with flautist Andrea Brackfeld and her quartet, and a track from the album If Not Now, When, a 2018 release on the Jazz Heads label. With Bill O'Connell on piano, Bill also produced this session, Harvey Swartz on bass, and Jason Timon on drums. Here is The Listening Song.

That's music from arguably one of the best-selling jazz records of all time, the album Time Out from the Dave Brubeck Quartet, released on Columbia in 1959. Dave Brubeck on piano, Paul Desmond alto sax, Eugene Wright bass, and Joe Morello on drums. The album is best remembered for the huge hit Take Five, which even made it into the top 40 as a single edit, but we heard one of the album tracks, Three to Get Ready. Drummer Ray Lavier before that, and a track from his album Ray's Way, out on Origin Records, also featuring John Abercrombie on guitar, Joe Locke on vibes, and Francois Moutin on bass. We heard Manhattan. The Peter Smith Trio before that. Peter Smith, a pianist from the Los Angeles area, with Mike Garola on bass and Reggie Quinterly on drums. Prayer for Jay, the name of the track, from the album Dollar Dreams. And we began the set and also the show with Andrea Brackfeld on flute, leading her quartet through the listening song from If Not Now, When. Saxophonist Javon Jackson gets this set underway, and a track from his album Expression. Sessions recorded in July of 2013 at the Smoke Jazz Club in New York City, with Oren Evans on piano, Corcoran Holt on bass, and McClenty Hunter on drums. The track Think on Me.

That's a trio from Canada, fronted by pianist Brian Dickinson. With Kieran Overs on bass and Jerry Fuller on drums, the CD self-titled Brian Dickinson from 1993, we heard Blues in the Closet. Singer Kelly Eisenhower before that, also featuring Tamir Hendelman on piano, Christoph Lutti on bass, and Jeff Hamilton on drums. The album I Just Found Out About Love. It's a nice collection of jazz standards sung by Kelly. We heard All or Nothing at All. And we began the set with Javon Jackson on sax, leading his quartet through Think on Me, the album Expression. It's an hour of the very best in jazz. It's the Jazz Scene. I'm Jake Longwell. 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We'll begin our final set of the hour with a trio fronted by guitarist Will St. Peter and his album Honestly, out on OA2 Records, with Steve Heffner on bass and Steve Barnes on drums, and this is another piece from the Great American Songbook, The Days of Wine and Roses.

You're listening to 88.3 KCCK, Cedar Rapids and Iowa City. I'm Bob Nodjox, and it's time for Gentle Jazz.

In a mellow tone, there's Count Basie and his orchestra from Miami, Florida, 1959. Comes from a set called The Complete Roulette, live recordings of Count Basie and his orchestra, 1959 to 1962. Right now, let's do Jack Teagarden with Van Alexander's orchestra. And this is Stars, Fell in Alabama.

Duff Smith, the violinist, in 1957, there with Oscar Peterson on piano, Barney Kessel on guitar, Ray Brown on bass, Alvin Stoller on drums. That's kind of the house band for Norman Granz, who supervised those recordings for the Verve Record Company. I'm Bob Nodjox. You're listening to All That Gentle Jazz from Kirkwood Community College on 88.3 KCCK. Just before Duff Smith, Jack Teagarden, Stars Fell in Alabama. Well, let's continue on and go now to George Shearing from 1963. He is live here just playing with the trio, bass and drums, and a live concert in California. And this is Love Walked In.

That was the J.J. Johnson Quartet from 1961 with Vic Feldman on piano, Sam Jones on bass, Louis Hayes on drums, and that was Sophisticated Lady, the Ellington tune, of course. Just before that, Mildred Bailey with Easy to Love, Mildred Bailey and her orchestra in 1940. The arrangement, if you're familiar with sounds from that time, that would be Eddie Sauter who made the arrangement. A little bit classical in a way, but very interesting, with Roy Eldridge on trumpet, Teddy Wilson on piano, among others in that orchestra. We've got coming up the music from the classic Capitol Jazz Sessions, a little bit of K-Star. We have some small group, Benny Goodman, also, from the Capitol recordings, which are not very well-known, but he had a period in the late 40s when he went kind of bebop and he signed with the Capitol record label and, all sorts of good things happened. All of these are reissued by the Mosaic Records Company, and that's what we're doing today, playing a lot of music that you don't normally get to hear. And I hope you're enjoying the show here on the station that brings you all that jazz from Kirkwood Community College, 88.3 KCCK. I'm Bob Nodjox, and this is Gentle Jazz. Right now, let's listen to Benny Goodman and his trio, and I'll Always Be in Love with You.

There's some nice sound from Eddie Condon and his friends from 1957. And his friends include Billy Butterfield on trumpet and Cuddy Cutshall on trombone, Gene Schrader on piano. Comes from the complete CBS recordings of Eddie Condon and his All-Stars from 1957, kind of the last gasp of what we might call Chicago style or Dixieland, because other styles of jazz came to the fore and that one got relegated kind of to the background. Just before that, K-Star with Dave Cavanaugh, 1947, Red Norwood, that group, you could hear his vibes there. Nice piece of recording by K-Star before she became the big star she was in the 1950s. Benny Goodman in 1947 also, not with a trio, but with a quintet, Ernie Felice on accordion, Jess Stacy on piano. Harry Bobison had the bass solo. That comes from the Capitol output of Benny Goodman, and a very good output it is. Upcoming, we have music by Jimmy Giuffre, and he also recorded for Capitol, but also for Atlantic, and we'll hear some of his work from the 1950s. I'm Bob Nodjox, bringing you all that jazz from Kirkwood Community College, KCCK, also at 106.9 FM in Iowa City. Let's move on now and give you the Jimmy Giuffre trio, Jim Hall on guitar, Ralph Pena on bass, and Jimmy Giuffre on the reeds. And this is called Two Kinds of Blues.

Music from Duke Ellington and his orchestra from the Reprise label in 1966. From an album called Ellington 66, though recorded in 1965. And I Left My Heart in San Francisco with Johnny Hodges and Lawrence Brown and all the great cast he had then. Before that, a little bit of Trouble in Mind with Woody Herman's Band from 1957, Woody on the vocal, of course, and Jimmy Jeffrey Trio, Two Kinds of Blues here on Gentle Jazz.

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Good morning. This is Bob Nodjox on Gentle Jazz from the station that brings you Gentle Jazz from Kirkwood Community College, 88.3 KCCK. You just heard Bill Evans' trio, Portrait in Jazz is the name of the album. One of the remarkable things from 1959 with When I Fall in Love, Scott LaFaro on bass, Paul Motion on drums. This morning on Gentle Jazz, music from the 1950s. Some of my favorite recordings. Right now, one of the great song stylists from that era. This is June Christie and Something Cool.

There's Bill DiGarango from the mid-50s somewhere, maybe 1954, and The Nearness of You. One of my favorite guitarists, again, off an old LP, but nice music nonetheless. He played with Dizzy Gillespie, and then after the 50s, turned more and more to rock and roll. Jazz lost a good player to rock and roll. I'm Bob Nodjox. This is All That Gentle Jazz from Kirkwood Community College at 88.3 KCCK. Before Bill DiGarango, that was Nat Cole with Sweets Edison from 1956, and Sweet Lorraine. June Christie, again from the mid-50s, and Something Cool, her signature song, no doubt, with the Pete Rugolo Orchestra, Something Cool. Bill Evans opened up from his Portrait and Jazz album, When I Fall in Love. We're playing music of the 1950s. Let's continue on now with a varied kind of palette that we have here. First, Ruby Braff with Dave McKenna on piano from 1956 in an album which was called Braff. And he was not well known at the time, but it was one of the terrific albums of the era. We're going to go to Bob Scobie's Frisco Jazz Band for a vocal by Clancy Hayes and also a song from Ella Fitzgerald. But first, Ruby Braff.

That's pianist Joe Sullivan, who made a really fine album for Riverside in 1953. He was largely overlooked as one of the fine pianists coming out of Chicago.

down career, and he was hoping that this would revive his career. In a way, it did. Musically, absolutely wonderful. Comes off an old Riverside LP from 1953. Dave Lario on bass, Smokey Stover on drums. And that was A Room with a View. Not only Joe Sullivan, but you heard something from the Cole Porter Songbook with Buddy Bregman's orchestra and Ella Fitzgerald. Bob Scobie's Frisco Jazz Band with the wonderful singer Clancy Hayes doing All the Wrongs You've Done to Me. And we opened up with Ruby Braff and Dave McKenna and Blue Turning Gray Over You. 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We are also at 106.9 FM in Iowa City and Coralville. I'm Bob Nodjocks.

After Supper from the complete Atomic Basie on Roulette and Blue Note. That was that great band and that great recording from the late 1950s, which really set the world on fire. Basie was doing well before that, but with this one and those great Neil Hefti arrangements and compositions, he really set the world on fire once again. Oscar Brown Jr. from his album Sin and Soul, Brown Baby, his own composition. You hear it every now and then, but not often enough. It's a very good one. Dave Brubeck, Jazz Goes to College, 1954, with Paul Desmond on alto sax, Bob Bates on bass, and Joe Dodge on drums. I'm Bob Nodjox, and all this gentle jazz coming to you from Kirkwood Community College, KCCK at 88.3. Let's continue now with the classic album from the 1950s. This is Miles Davis' Kinda Blue with John Coltrane on tenor, Bill Evans on piano, Paul Chambers on bass, Jimmy Cobb on drums. And this is Blue in Green.

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1: 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Welcome to another hour of Smooth Jazz and Beyond. This is the unique sound of Lake Eyre.

That's a track from Pieces of a Dream, the title cut from the LP We Are One. Deirdre McCalla prior to that with Too Good from With a Little Luck. Acoustic guitarist Sean Harkness back there as well with Coming Home from the Aloft release. And up at the top, it was Emile Pallamé at the piano with More Than You Know from his album Home Free.

From his LP Morning Island, that's Japanese reed man Sadao Watanabe with Down East. Tanita Tikaram, prior to that, World Outside Your Window from Ancient Heart. Keyboardist Christopher Franca gave us Wheels on Beach Park from his debut solo album Pacific Coast Highway. And up at the top it was guitarist Nils and the title track from his release, Pacific Coast Highway. It's all part of the unique sound of Lake Air, smooth jazz, and beyond. I'm Jake Longwell. If you want to get in touch, the email address is qualityradioproductions@gmail.com and our website, qualityradioproductions.blogspot.com. 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
1: From Quality Radio Productions, it's another edition of Jazz Progressions, an exploration of the wide and varied world of modern jazz. I'm Jake Longwell, opening the program this time with some classic fusion from the early 70s. And we'll begin with music of Return to Forever, and the only album to be recorded and released by this particular lineup of RTF, with Chick Corea on electric piano and synthesizer. Also, Bill Connors on guitar. He would be replaced the following year by Al DiMeola. Stanley Clark on bass and Lenny White on drums. From 1973, the album Hymn of the Seventh Galaxy, the album having a strong cosmic theme to it, including this piece, Theme to the Mothership.

Concluding that set with Larry Coryell on guitar, the title track from the 1972 album Offering, with Steve Marcus on sax, Mike Mandel electric piano, Merv Bronson on bass, and Harry Wilkinson on drums. The Mahavishnu Orchestra before that, and their second album for Columbia from 1973, Birds of Fire. And the classic lineup that was John McLaughlin, guitar, Jan Hammer, keyboards, Jerry Goodman, violin, Rick Laird, bass, and drummer Billy Cobham. And a piece fusing jazz, rock, and some country influence, the tune aptly titled Open Country Joy. And we began with Chick Corea and Return to Forever, also featuring Bill Connors, Stanley Clark, and Lenny White. Theme to the Mothership from their 1973 album Hymn of the Seventh Galaxy. We'll turn to some free jazz from Japan from the year 1970 in this set, and we'll begin with a trio fronted by guitarist Masayuki Takayanagi. The album Independence, Tread on Sure Ground. And he's backed by bassist and cellist Motoharu Yoshizawa and drummer and percussionist Yoshizaburo Toyozumi. We'll listen to the track The Galactic System.

That's a quartet fronted by pianist Masaru Imada, with Ichiro Mimori on sax, also Takashi Mizuhashi on bass, and Masahiko Ozu on drums. The track Alter from their 1970 release Now. That album first issued by the Three Blind Mice label as an LP. That same label would go on to reissue the album on compact disc several decades later. Prior to that, a

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Our address is qualityradioproductions@gmail.com. 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If you'd like the playlist or streaming audio for this episode, it's Jazz Progressions, program 2410. We'll conclude the hour with some free jazz from Germany from the mid-1960s. Both of these recordings were first issued on the German Saba label, ultimately reissued by MPS Records and other labels in the ensuing decades. And we'll begin with the Gunter Hempel Quintet, Gunter doubling on vibes and flute for this release, with Manfred Schuff, trumpet, Alexander von Schlippenbach, piano, Büschi Niebergall, bass, and Pierre Corbois on drums, the album Heartplants, and from it we'll listen to Our Chant.

0: Concluding the hour with Hans Köhler on sax and a session recorded in 1966, initially for the Saba label, with Hans Rettenbacher doubling on piano and bass and Rafi Ludritz on drums. The LP Vision, ultimately reissued on MPS Records, and as of this recording, that album has yet to be reissued on compact disc that I know of. The track Music for Julie, from Hans Köhler and the album Vision. The Gunter Hempel Quintet before that, Gunter on vibes and flute, with Manfred Schuff, Alexander von Schlippenbach, Büschi Niebergall, and Pierre Corbois, respectively. Sessions recorded for Saba in 1965, again ultimately reissued on the MPS label, as well as other labels, including Crystal Records. The album Heartplants, and MPS has reissued that on CD as part of their MPS Talkin' Jazz series. The track we heard, Our Chant, from Gunter Hempel and his quintet. And that is how we conclude this hour of the program. My name is Jake Longwell. Thank you, as always, for your company. I sincerely hope you enjoyed my selections. I invite you to join me again when you can, for another exploration of the wide and varied world of modern jazz. Jazz Progressions is distributed by Quality Radio Productions.
1: Stardate August 12th. After teaming up with the Sun to produce a solar eclipse today, the Moon will make another sky-watching spectacle possible tonight, the Perseid meteor shower. It's expected to be at its peak tonight, and since the Moon is new, it won't be around to interfere with the sparklers. The Perseids occur every August as Earth flies through the orbital path of Comet Swift-Tuttle. The comet is a ball of frozen gases mixed with bits of rock and metal. As it approaches the Sun, some of its gas vaporizes. That releases some of the heavier material, known as comet dust. As Earth zips through this material, some of the dust grains slam into our atmosphere at more than 100,000 miles per hour. They vaporize instantly, creating meteors, streaks of light across the sky. Swift-Tuttle returned to the inner solar system a third of a century ago. That was its first appearance since the Civil War, so the Perseids were especially good for a while. With the comet retreating into the outer solar system, though, there's less comet dust to feed the shower. The meteors enter the atmosphere from the direction of Perseus, hence the name. But they can streak across any part of the sky, so you don't have to look to a specific region to see them. To view the Perseids, find a safe, dark observing site away from the pesky glare of city lights. Then watch the sky for cosmic sparklers. Today's program was made possible by Mercer Caverns in Calaveras County in California's historic gold country. More information at mercercaverns.net. For the McDonald Observatory, I'm Billy Henry.
2: 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Good morning, I'm Bob Stewart. We kicked off Jazz Under the Stars with an outstanding first week. Next up, the Paul Lichty Jazz Orchestra. You've heard Paul's compositions for BYO Brass this week. You'll hear a tasty show of his originals performed by a top Iowa big band, plus young artist jazz on 76th from Prairie. Tomorrow evening at 6:30, Cedar Rapids, Knoll Ridge Park, Jazz Under the Stars, supported by the Nile and Lois Dusdiker, Brian and Marty Stoll, and Kirkwood Community College. We do have a severe thunderstorm warning in effect until, looks like, 6:30 this morning for southeast, southwestern Cedar and northern Johnson counties as more severe weather rolling through the area this morning. Got new things this hour from Gabriel Mark Hasselback and Rick Braun. We've got the things recorded on the state from Coleman Hawkins, Lee Konitz and his Nonet, Jay Sinnott, Clifford Brown, some early work with Zoot Sims from him, and also Archie Shepp in the studio on this date, going back to a 1966 release called On This Night. Archie Shepp, the saxophonist, on the way after news with George Dorman.
3: Thanks, Bob. Good morning. 74 degrees with a thunderstorm. It will be partly sunny today with occasional showers and thunderstorms and a high of 86. The normal high is 82. The record high, 99 set in 1936. The search for life in the rubble of Colombia's powerful earthquake is growing more desperate as search teams push up against a key time threshold to locate survivors before it's too late. The death toll has reached at least 182. Moderate Democrat David Crowley has won the Wisconsin primary for governor, defeating Democratic Socialist Francesca Hong. Crowley is vying to become Wisconsin's first Black governor. He'll face Republican Congressman Tom Tiffany in November. Tiffany is endorsed by President Trump. In the Minnesota governor's race, House Speaker Lisa Daymuth won the Republican primary. Among the candidates she defeated was Mike Lindell, the Trump-endorsed pillow purveyor. Daymuth will face Senator Amy Klobuchar in November. She defeated six others to win the Democratic nomination. The Cedar Rapids School Board has approved $20,000 in early volunteer retirement incentives for up to 40 eligible teachers. The bonuses will be for teachers to retire at the end of the upcoming school year. The board approved a similar incentive for building administrators in July, designed to give the district staffing flexibility during upcoming consolidation and boundary changes. The Cedar Rapids City Council has approved putting a $60 million bond referendum on the November 3rd ballot for a number of citywide facilities improvements. If approved, the money would be used to relocate, remodel, or reconstruct six of the fire department's 9 stations and to build a new training center. The referendum will need at least 60% approval to pass. It would increase annual property tax payments by about $25 for a $100,000 home. In sports, Kelsey Mitchell scored 20 of her 28 points in the first half last night, and Caitlin Clark added 22 points and 10 assists to lead the Indiana Fever past the New York Liberty 106-92. Indiana has won 7 of its last 9 games. In Major League Baseball Tuesday, the Cubs beat the Nationals 8-6. It was the Cardinals over the Phillies 2-0. The Brewers lost to the Padres 11-2. The Twins lost to the Orioles 5-2. The White Sox were beat by the Reds 5-4. And the Royals lost to the Dodgers 5-4. In Midwest League Baseball, the Colonels beat Wisconsin 6-3. 88.3 weather, partly sunny today, occasional showers and thunderstorms with a high of 86. Tonight, mostly cloudy with an overnight low around 70. Tomorrow, partly sunny, a chance of showers and thunderstorms with a high of 82. Friday, a chance of showers and thunderstorms with a high of 82. Right now, 74 degrees with heavy rain. I'm George Dorman on 88.3 KCCK.

0: Your Jazz Oasis in High Definition, Iowa's Jazz Station, 88.3 KCCK, Newman from trumpeter Gabriel Mark Hasselbeck, Mid-Century Modern Volume 4, which salutes some of his core influences, mainly Blue Mitchell, he says, or most prominently Blue Mitchell, there with a version of his piece Blue Soul, again from Gabriel Mark Hasselbeck's newest release for Wind Tunnel Records. It was Diane Reeves right before that, her special guest Gregory Porter from Beautiful Life, that 2014 release, and that was Satiated, Been Waiting for Diane. And we started off with Archie Shepp. He was in the studio on this date back in 1965 for Impulse Records. The disc called On This Night. He was joined by Bobby Hutcherson on the vibes and Henry Grimes on the bass. J.C. Moses was the drummer on that one. And Ed Blackwell doing the rhythm logs on the original Mr. Sonny Boy Williamson for saxophonist Archie Shepp. Hey, if the last time you updated your will was when your kids were small, it's probably time to look at it again. And when you do, remember that an estate gift to KCCK keeps jazz alive for the next generation. Please consider a plan gift to KCCK and let us know when you do. And thanks for ensuring the future of Iowa's Jazz Station. Some work from Monty Alexander and his Tough Gong sessions coming up next after news with George Dorman.
1: President Trump says he slipped away from Air Force One after a trip last month in Turkey because the Secret Service and military wanted him on a different plane due to a threat. Trump is downplaying the extraordinary nature of the subterfuge involved in his flight, which saw him stow away in an airport catering container to sneak onto another plane while Air Force One was sent into the sky essentially as a decoy. Darlene Graham advanced to a runoff last night in the South Carolina primary for her brother's seat. She was appointed to fill the remaining months of Lindsey Graham's current term after his death last month. President Trump endorsed her in the GOP primary to occupy the seat for the next 6 years. Colombia has entered the third day of search and rescue operations after a magnitude 7.4 earthquake struck the country, killing at least 182 people. Local authorities warn that the death toll could rise as rescue crews continue searching damaged and collapsed structures. A group called Clintonians Against Data Centers has organized in opposition to a proposed $10 billion data center in Clinton. The city is in the midst of drafting a data center ordinance. City officials and the grassroots group are set to meet September 1st. An Iowa State Fair headliner has canceled his grandstand concert for medical reasons. Rod Stewart, the 81-year-old British rock and pop singer-songwriter, has canceled his Friday show at the State Fair due to medical issues. The Associated Press reports that Stewart has undergone a coronary stent procedure. The State Fair says it supports Stewart's decision to prioritize his health and says it's looking for a replacement act. 88.3 weather, a chance of showers and thunderstorms today and tomorrow, mostly cloudy tonight. Today's high 86, tonight's low 70, tomorrow's high 82. Right now 74 degrees with thunder and lightning. I'm George Dorman on 88.3 KCCK.

0: with news, blues, and all that jazz. 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It's a brand new one from Eastern Iowa bluesman Kevin Burt. His new release is called This Trip. It's on Gulf Coast Records, and that was one of his originals called Round and Round. And doing all the vocal and instrumental work on this one. Great Kevin Burt there with his brand new release. Monty Alexander got us into that set doing a version of Bob Marley's Simmer Down from Concrete Jungle, the music of Bob Marley from back in 2006. Special guest was Delphia Marsalis on the trombone on that one. Well, there's no afternoon slump on Iowa's Jazz Station. Ron Atkins keeps you energized with great music right up until quitting time and injects some soul into your drive home with Funk at 5. 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Today, the birthday of Pat Metheny, the great guitarist out of Lee's Summit, Missouri, is turning 72 years old today. Leader of the Pat Metheny Group, of course, early on, continues to work in various small combos, duets, solo settings, as well as other side projects. His style incorporating elements of progressive and contemporary jazz, Latin jazz, and jazz fusion. He's had 3 gold albums, 20 Grammy Awards, and is the only person to have won Grammys in 10 different categories. The Pat Metheny Group on Pat's birthday coming up next.
1: The West faces a snow drought. I'm George Dorman with Clean Up Your Act. Severely low snow conditions in the western half of the country last winter were likely made worse by human-caused climate change, according to a new analysis. Warm temperatures meant more precipitation fell as rain or the snow melted early. The low amount of snow on the ground in mid-March was about 4.5 times more likely than it would have been between 1850 and 1900, before widespread industrial warming began, according to Adrian Marshall at Colorado School of Mines, who led the study.
2: A bad snow year in the climate we're living in now is substantially worse than what we would have had in the absence of climate change.
1: The results signify more than just bad ski conditions. Researchers estimate that warming dramatically reduced the amount of water in this year's snowpack, which communities across the West rely on for drinking water. The study found that in a future with moderately high greenhouse gas emissions, snow droughts could occur as often as once every 3 years by mid-century and about 87% of the time by the 2090s. I'm George Dorman on 88.3 KCCK.

0: All that jazz from Kirkwood Community College, 88.3 KCCK. That's Rick Braun from Rick Braun Plays Chuck Mangione. Salute the late, great flugelhornist. This new release for Brontosaurus Music. They were the version of Chuck Mangione's Long Hair Soulful. That features some nice work from Steve Kiala on the flute. Also, Tony Polizzi featured on the guitar. Lenny Castro also on percussion among the players, with Rick Braun saluting Chuck Mangione. Cecile McLaurin-Salvant, before that, working with the Metropole Orchestre, and the great arranger Darcy James Argue, his arrangement there of Cy Coleman's With Every Breath I Take. That's the title track from Ms. McLaurin-Salvant's newest release for Nonesuch Records. And the Pat Metheny Group at the start with that classic Last Train Home from Still Life Talking from back in 1987, that edition of the group with Lyle Mays on keyboard, Steve Rodby on the bass, Paul Wertico on the drums, Armando Mark Hall, also on percussion, David Ramirez, and Mark Ledford, the vocalist there, for Mr. Matheny on his 72nd birthday today. Okay, CCK's online store is a place where every purchase supports Iowa's Jazz Station. 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Got the recent work from the Canadian pianist Kate Wyatt and her trio up next. 6:50, it's news time with George Dorman.
1: Thank you, Bob. South Carolina Senator Darlene Graham spoke to supporters last night after advancing to a runoff for a 6-year term for her brother's seat. She was appointed to fill the remaining months of Lindsey Graham's current term after his death last month.
2: This is a very emotional night because I'm usually standing here celebrating with Lindsey. So I know he's looking down right now, smiling, though, so that gives me peace, but it's difficult.
1: Republican voters in South Carolina's special Senate primary advanced Graham to an August 25th runoff against GOP Congressman Ralph Norman. Republican Lisa Damith won her party's nomination for governor in Minnesota. She faced MyPillow founder and Trump-endorsed candidate Mike Lindell, and businessman Kendall Qualls, who was endorsed by the Minnesota Republican Party. Damith, Minnesota's House Speaker, campaigned on a message of fighting fraud in state government programs and of working across the aisle in a tight House.
3: I've had the honor and responsibility of pulling Democrats and Republicans together and finding a way forward and getting things done for Minnesota. That experience has equipped me for what is next.
1: Damith will face Democrat Amy Klobuchar, the state's senior senator, in November. President Trump says he was following the Secret Service's recommendation when he departed in a separate plane leaving the NATO summit in Turkey last month. Trump secretly left Air Force One and boarded a smaller plane.
4: I go by Secret Service and the military. They wanted me to go on a different flight, a different plane, equal safety, but they wanted me to do it, so I do it. I do what they say.
1: Trump spoke about the incident for the first time Tuesday after the Washington Post broke the news Monday night, saying the plane swap was due to a threat on his life from Iran. The Mississippi River community of Clinton is creating more ways for citizens to impact a future data center ordinance. More from Iowa Public Radio's Eliza Billingham.
5: QTS is eyeing the city of Clinton for a 10-building hyperscale data center. The grassroots group Clintonians Against Data Centers has organized in opposition. The city is in the midst of drafting a data center ordinance and is asking the group's steering committee to meet with them publicly to discuss the ordinance line by line. Councilmember Greg O'Brien says prolonging the drafting process is a good idea.
6: In the big picture, we're not really in any time constraints, so we have time and space to really do this the right way.
5: The meeting between city officials and the grassroots group is set for September 1st at Eagle Point Lodge. The public is welcome to attend, but won't have a chance to speak. I'm Eliza Billingham, IPR News.
1: In Waterloo, the school district is selling a former high school for mixed-use redevelopment. The school board has approved the sale to developer Victor Rottinghouse, who says part of the campus will provide affordable housing for veterans.
7: My goal is to have 12 veterans off the street and then civilians leasing out the other units, as I said, to subsidize those veterans living. And of course, I want to teach those veterans how to run their own property so that they're no longer destitute, so that they're no longer on the streets.
1: Rodinghouse secured the former Expo High School for $150,000, roughly a third of the asking price. The site was used for alternative learning programs. Waterloo is consolidating its high schools as part of a multi-year project. In sports, Pete Crow Armstrong, Alex Bregman, and Seiya Suzuki all homered last night as the Cubs rallied to beat the Nationals 8-6. The Cubs improved to a season-best 20 games over 500 at 70-50 and have a commanding lead in the National League wildcard race. In other Major League action, the Cardinals shut out the Phillies 2-0. The Brewers lost to the Padres 11-2. The Twins were beat by the Orioles 5-2. The White Sox lost to the Reds 5-4. And the Royals lost to the Dodgers 5-4. In the Midwest League, the Cardinals beat Wisconsin 6-3. 88.3 weather, partly sunny today with showers and thunderstorms and a high of 86. Tonight, mostly cloudy with an overnight low around 70. Tomorrow, partly sunny with a chance of showers and thunderstorms, a high of 82. Friday, a chance of showers and thunderstorms with a high of 82. Right now, 74 degrees with cloudy skies and rain. I'm George Dorman on 88.3 KCCK.

50 years of all that jazz from Kirkwood Community College, 88.3 KCCK, Cedar Rapids and Iowa City, streaming worldwide on the KCCK mobile app and at kcck.org. As the Canadian pianist Kate Wyatt and her trio from Murmurations, a disc from last fall, nice version there of the Kurt Vile standard, Mac the Knife. Adrian Vidotti was on bass, Louis Vincent Hamel, the drummer for Kate Wyatt there. Got Mick Goodrick and Fred Hirsch from Thing they recorded back in 1988 for ECM Records. Just getting its release now for the very first time. That's coming up this hour. Also, Lou Marini has a new disc out, Blue Lou, from his latest in just a bit as well. Here's more work from Pat Metheny on his 72nd birthday today. Pat did several projects in the mid-70s as part of Gary Burton's ensemble. And this is a reunion that some of his bandmates had from back in 1990 on GRP Records. The release called Reunion, as a matter of fact. With, again, Pat Metheny on the guitar, Gary Burton on the vibes, Mitchell Foreman is the keyboardist, with Will Lee on the bass, and Peter Erskine on the drums. This is Quick and Running on KCCK.

0: Your Jazz Oasis in high definition. Iowa's Jazz Station, 88.3, KCCK, Mick Goodrick and Fred Hirsch together in Fred Hirsch's studios back in 1988, recording a release called Feebles, Fables, and Ferns for ECM Records. Never got its release until now. Glad we got it by now. That's the title track from that release, guitarist Mick Goodrick's Feebles, Fables, and Ferns. Charlie Wood before that, doing a nice version of Sam Cooke's You Send Me from Charlie's newest release, Your Love Is My Home, and Gary Burton at the start from Reunion. That was Quick and Running from 1988. The guitar work there featured Pat Metheny. He is turning 72 years old today.
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0: The newest release from vibraphonist Joel Ross that came out back at the beginning of the year. We'll get to something from that after news with George Dorman.
2: Bob Darling Graham has advanced to a runoff in the South Carolina primary for her brother's seat. She was appointed to fill the remaining months of Lindsey Graham's current term after his death last month. President Trump endorsed her in the GOP primary to occupy the seat for the next 6 years. Columbia has entered the third day of search and rescue operations after a magnitude 7.4 earthquake struck the country, killing at least 182 people. Local authorities warn that the death toll could rise as rescue crews continue searching damaged and collapsed structures. At least two people are dead after powerful storms swept through the Midwest last night. They knocked out power to hundreds of thousands of customers across Illinois, Indiana, and Ohio. Forecasters say the region could face additional rounds of heavy rain and flooding through Friday. The Cedar Rapids City Council has approved putting a $60 million bond referendum on the November 3rd ballot for a number of citywide facilities improvements. If approved, the money would be used to relocate, remodel, or reconstruct six of the fire department's nine stations and to build a new training center. The referendum will need at least 60% approval to pass. It would increase annual property tax payments by about $25 for a $100,000 home. The Cedar Rapids School Board has approved $20,000 early voluntary retirement incentives for up to 40 eligible teachers. The bonuses would be for teachers to retire at the end of the upcoming school year. The board approved a similar incentive for building administrators in July, designed to give the district staffing flexibility during upcoming consolidation and boundary changes. In sports, a Major League Baseball Tuesday, the Cubs beat the Nationals 8-6. The Cardinals downed the Phillies 2-0. The Brewers lost to the Padres 11-2. The Twins were beaten by the Orioles 5-2. The White Sox lost to the Reds 5-4. And the Royals lost to the Dodgers 5-4. In Midwest League Baseball, the Colonels beat Wisconsin 6-3. 88.3 weather, a chance of showers and thunderstorms today and tomorrow, mostly cloudy overnight. A high today of 86, a low tonight of 70, a high tomorrow of 82. Right now, 73 degrees with thunder, lightning, and rain. I'm George Dorman on 88.3 KCCK.

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That is Joel Ross, the vibraphonist from Gospel Music, one he put out earlier this year for Blue Note Records, and that was his piece called Trinity, with Josh Johnson on the alto sax, Maria Grand on tenor, Jeremy Corrin on the piano, Kanoa Mendenhall on the bass, and Jeremy Dutton on the drums for vibraphonist Joel Ross. He's going to be part of the Chicago Jazz Festival this year on Labor Day weekend over in Millennium Park. Well, there's no afternoon slump on Iowa's Jazz Station. Ron Atkins keeps you energized with great music right up until quitting time and injects some soul into your drive home with Funk at 5. Join Ron this and every weekday afternoon here on Jazz 88.3 KCCK. Here's one from Lee Konitz and his No Net Now. This recorded on this date back in 1979 in Laren of the Netherlands. Mr. Konitz reviving his No Net for this occasion with trumpeters Red Rodney and John Eckert, baritone saxophonist Ronnie Kuber, got trombonist Jimmy Nepper, and tuba player and bass trombonist Sam Burtis. Well, joining him on the front line, the rhythm section of Ben Aronoff at the piano, Ray Drummond on the bass, and Billy Hart is on the drums. This is one arranged by Lee Konitz, a version of Without a Song. Lee starting off with a very lengthy alto sax solo on this one as well here on KCCK.

All That Jazz from Kirkwood Community College, 88.3 KCCK. That's Kurt Elling from Man in the Air from back in 2003. Jim Gairetto doing some great work on the soprano sax there. It was Paul Wertico on the drums, Rob Amster on the bass, Lawrence Hobgood on the keyboards there, doing a version of the Pat Metheny-Lyle Mays piece, Minuano, again today, the birthday of composer in this instance, Pat Metheny, turning 72 today. And Lee Konitz and his Nonet before that in Laren, Netherlands on this date back in 1979. His Nonet, Live at Laren, the name of the release, and that was Lee's arrangement there of the standard Without a Song.

0: 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And for the holidays, the Preservation Hall Jazz Band and the Stella Cole Quartet perform. 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Shows include tribute bands playing the music of the Eagles, Garth Brooks, legendary music duos, as well as the hits of the 50s and the 70s, plus the corridor's own Oceana. One association membership admits you to as many as 11 concerts. 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Every month, KCCK calls your attention to a new release we think is especially noteworthy. The KCCK featured album for August is Honoring Pat Martino Volume 2 from the Alternative Guitar Summit. The second tribute to one of jazz guitar's towering voices is drawn largely from a series of intimate 2021 pandemic-era sessions, capturing a moment when making music together carried renewed meaning and urgency. A distinguished group of guitarists, including Kurt Rosenwinkel, Dave Stryker, Peter Bernstein, Steve Cardenas, Ed Cherry, and others, came together in celebration of Mr. Martino's enduring legacy. Honoring Pat Martino, Volume 2 from the Alternative Guitar Summit. It's on High Note Records, and it is our featured album for August, which we'll be getting to coming up next hour. We've got some new stuff from saxophonist Lou Marini on the way next. At 7:50, it's news time with George Dorman.
1: Thank you, Bob. President Trump says he slipped away from Air Force One after a trip last month in Turkey because the Secret Service and military wanted him on a different plane due to a threat. Trump spoke about it with reporters at Joint Base Andrews last night.
2: I guess there was a threat out there. I didn't really ask too much about it. I get a lot of threats.
1: Trump stowed away in an airport catering container to sneak onto another plane while Air Force One was sent into the sky essentially as a decoy July 8th. Last night, he downplayed the risk to White House officials, security and support staff, and reporters he left on the plane. Wildfires have burned more than 6 million acres across the country this year, most of them in the West. The top priority for firefighters are two 100,000-acre fires in Oregon and Washington State. Washington's Public Lands Commissioner Dave Upthegrove says crews are making progress in Spokane, where whole neighborhoods were leveled last week.
3: We have a long way to go. That's why I need your help. Don't be the spark that starts the next fire. Please follow the burn bans. Please be extra careful with anything that could cause a spark.
1: The wildfires in the Northwest are believed to have largely been ignited by lightning, but authorities have arrested a man suspected of arson in connection with Spokane's most destructive wildfire. Many public health experts are worried about President Trump's call to change childhood vaccinations will unnecessarily confuse and frighten parents. Trump wants to cut the number of vaccinations children get and space out the shots they do receive. Anti-vaccine advocates are welcoming Trump's executive order, but most medical experts are denouncing it. Dr. Aaron Millstone is with the American Academy of Pediatrics.
4: The most tangible thing that will come out of the announcement is confusion, and confusion amongst parents are going to lead to delaying vaccination.
1: Millstone says that will lead to fewer kids getting vaccinated and more kids getting sick from infections like measles and whooping cough. The city of Clinton is inviting the community to get involved with a data center ordinance. Developer QTS is eyeing the town for a $10 billion data center. The grassroots group Clintonians Against Data Centers has organized to stop or at least mitigate what it calls data center disruption. City Council member Cody Seeley says the council is looking for the best way to get the group's input on a draft ordinance.
5: To make some significant progress, could you guys narrow it down to a smaller group of you that would meet with some of us so we can start hand going through some of this stuff line by line?
1: The group steering committee has agreed to a roundtable meeting with council members. The meeting will be held September 1st. The Waterloo School District is selling an old high school to be redeveloped as housing for veterans. The board approved the sale at a meeting this week. Iowa Public Radio's Gavin McGough reports.
6: Waterloo developer Victor Rottenhouse will purchase the Expo High School. He says he'll turn the campus into a mixed-use development.
7: The vision is a commercial level on the bottom floor, residential on the middle floor, and then green housing on that top floor. The thought process there is By putting a veteran in one unit of the fourplex, I can subsidize their living out of the other three units, the commercial level, and the fruits and vegetables that would be able to be sold off of the roof.
6: Rotten House secured the building for $150,000, less than a third of the asking price, but he must invest in the campus or it reverts to the district in 2 years. The Expo School housed alternative learning programs now located at the city's Career Center. I'm Gavin McGough, IPR News.
1: In sports, Caitlin Clark had 22 points and 10 assists last night as the Indiana Fever beat the New York Liberty 106-92. Clark was 7 of 15 from the field, including 4 of 8 from three-point range, and also grabbed 4 rebounds. Kelsey Mitchell led the Fever with 28 points. In Major League Baseball Tuesday, the Cubs beat the Nationals 8-6. It was the Cardinals over the Phillies 2-0. The Brewers fell to the Padres 11-2. The Twins lost to the Orioles 5-2. The White Sox were beaten by the Reds 5-4. And the Royals lost to the Dodgers 5-4. In the Midwest League, the Colonels beat Wisconsin 6-3. 88.3 weather, partly sunny today with occasional showers and thunderstorms, a high of 86. Tonight, mostly cloudy with an overnight low around 70. Tomorrow, partly sunny, a chance of showers and thunderstorms with a high of 82. Friday, a chance of showers and thunderstorms with a high of 82. Right now, 73 degrees with cloudy skies. I'm George Dorman on 88.3 KCCK.

50 years of all that jazz from Kirkwood Community College, 88.3 KCCK, Cedar Rapids and Iowa City, with additional service to Johnson County on translator K295 AC Iowa City at 106.9 FM. That's Mongo Santa Maria from Ole Ola. Great release for Concord Picante Records back in 1989. That one called Papa Willie. Great, joining the great conguero there was Ray Vega taking the trumpet solo for Mongo Santa Maria. And Lou Marini with the Italian Groovers before that. His newest release called Playtime is on La Reserve Records, and that was an original called Point of View for the saxophonist, who had Alessandro Giappetti on the electric guitar, Gianluca Delano on the keyboards, and Enzo Zarrilli on the drums. Lou Marini and the Italian Groovers. Here's a look at the KCCK concert calendar for today. Got one event going on this evening, 6:30 at the Cord Hill Park in Iowa City. The Brick Street Ramblers will be doing their thing. Tomorrow evening, Jazz Under the Stars with the Paul Lichty Jazz Orchestra and Jazz on 76. That underway at 6:30 at Knoll Ridge Park in Cedar Rapids. Also tomorrow evening, D-Dog and the B-Bits at O'Malley's in Cedar Rapids. Bob Doerr's Blues Jam at Octopus College Hill in Cedar Falls tomorrow evening. Jerry Weldon and his quartet will set up shop at the Jazz Showcase in Chicago Thursday evening. They'll be there through the weekend. KCCK's concert calendar lists jazz and blues events in Iowa, as well as major Midwest cities. When you're in the mood for live music around town or on the road, you can visit the concert calendar under the events tab at kcck.org. Going to hear one from our featured album for the month from the Alternative Guitar Summit, honoring Pat Martino this hour, also the newest work from saxophonist Elias Huslanger. Here's some work from Clifford Brown, Jazz Immortal is the name of the disc that he finished up recording on this date. In 1954, he had done one session in July of that year with special guest Zoot Sims on hand doing the work on the tenor sax. Stu Williamson's on valve trombone, Bob Gordon on baritone sax, Russ Freeman on piano, and Shelly Mann is on the drums. And for this session, Carson Smith brought in to do the bass work. And this is one of Clifford Brown's originals, Tiny Capers on KCCK.

0: 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Iowa's Jazz Station, 88.3 KCCK. That's Abby Lincoln from A Turtle's Dream. Nice release from back in 1995. That original of hers called Should Have Been, with her regular bandmates there, Rodney Kendrick on piano, Charlie Hayden on the bass, and Victor Lewis on the drums. Special guest on the guitar, Pat Metheny, who is turning 72 today. Clifford Brown featuring Zoot Sims before that, wrapping up sessions for the release Jazz Immortal on this date back in 1954. Doing a version there of Clifford Brown's Tiny Capers. When you give money to KCCK, you guarantee the future of jazz in our community. 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Got the new work from saxophonist Elias Haslanger on the way next. First off, some news with George Dorman.
1: President Trump has confirmed a report that first appeared in the Washington Post. Speaking to reporters at Joint Base Andrews last night, Trump said he was following the Secret Service's recommendation when he used a separate plane to leave Turkey following last month's NATO summit because of a threat to his life. That left Air Force One as a decoy, leaving White House staff and reporters at risk. The search for survivors in the rubble of Colombia's powerful earthquake continues 2 days after the quake brought down buildings, buckled roads, and crushed cars. The 7.4 magnitude earthquake killed at least 182 people and left more than 2,500 injured in the west of the country. Another afternoon of extreme heat is expected today in much of the Midwest and South. Heat advisories and warnings are in effect in more than a dozen states, including Kansas, Oklahoma, Texas, Missouri, Illinois, and the Gulf states. Topeka and Little Rock are among the cities expected to be near 100 degrees today. A group called Clintonians Against Data Centers has organized in opposition to a proposed $10 billion data center in Clinton. The city is in the midst of drafting a data center ordinance. City officials and the grassroots group are set to meet September 1st. An Iowa State Fair headliner has canceled his grandstand concert for medical reasons. Rod Stewart, the 81-year-old British rock and pop singer-songwriter, has canceled his Friday show at the State Fair due to medical issues. The Associated Press reports that Stewart has undergone a coronary stent procedure. The State Fair says it supports Stewart's decision to prioritize his health and says it's looking for a replacement act. In sports, in Tuesday's Major League Baseball action, the Cubs beat the Nationals 8-6. The Cardinals shut out the Phillies 2-0. The Padres beat the Brewers 11-2. The Orioles over the Twins 5-2. The Reds beat the White Sox 5-4. And the Dodgers beat the Royals 5-4. In minor league baseball, the Colonels beat Wisconsin 6-3. 88.3 weather, a chance of showers and thunderstorms today, a high of 86. Mostly cloudy tonight, a low around 70. A chance of showers and thunderstorms tomorrow, Thursday's high 82. Right now, 73 degrees with cloudy skies and some sprinkles. I'm George Dorman on 88.3 KCCK.

Iowa's Jazz Station, listener-supported, Jazz 88.3, KCCK, also at 106.9 FM in Iowa City, Coralville, and North Liberty. That's Johannes Wollman, who makes his living up at the University of Wisconsin, teaching on their jazz faculty there. This is from the release called Not Tired that came out at the end of last year. One of his originals there called Bad Apple, with Nick Moran on the bass, Ingrid Jensen on the trumpet there, with Dana Stevens on tenor sax, and Adam Nussbaum on the drums for pianist Johannes Wollman. And Elias Hosslanger got us into that set, Conferring with the Flowers, that original of his from Legacy, which is the brand new release for the Austin, Texas-based saxophonist. Joined there by, Daniel Dufour on the drums, Ryan Hagler on the bass, Andy Langham on the piano, and Mike Saylors on the trumpet in that quintet with Mr. Hosslanger. Guitarist Fareed Haq and Garage Mahal played an eclectic high-energy set for 2009's Iowa City Jazz Festival. Their music is a rich blend of deep multicultural grooves that show off their command of jazz and world music. They're featured on this week's Wednesday Night Special tonight, starting at 6. Here's some more work from Pat Metheny now on his 72nd birthday today. Here, part of Michael Brecker's ensemble and Michael's final release as a leader called Pilgrimage, which was our featured album for June of 2007. Also joining in, Herbie Hancock on the piano, John Patitucci on the bass, Jack DeJohnette on the drums, on Michael Brecker's The Meantime.

0: All That Jazz from Kirkwood Community College, 88.3 KCCK. That is the Alternative Guitar Summit, our featured album for this month of August, honoring Pat Martino, Volume 2, a program of Pat Martino tunes, including that one called Lean Years, that featured the guitarists Pete McCann and Cecil Alexander. The rhythm section there, Vicente Archer on the bass and Alan Mednard on the drums. A disc that also features Cheryl Bailey, Peter Bernstein, Paul Boldenback, Steve Cardenas, Ed Cherry, Nir Felder, Jeff Miles, Oz Noy is on here, Adam Rogers, Kurt Rosenwinkel, Dave Stryker. The list goes on and on of great guitarists honoring Pat Martino on that new release for High Note Records. Leslie Vincent, right before that, a singer and songwriter out of the Twin Cities, new release called Little Black Book. And that was What Humans Do. Jeremy Messersmith was the other vocalist on that one for Leslie. And Michael Brecker at the start from his release Pilgrimage from 2007. That was The Meantime, as we feature one work from the guitarist Pat Metheny on his 72nd birthday today. It's easier than ever to enjoy Iowa's Jazz Station wherever you are. Just ask your smart speaker to play KCCK or download our free mobile app for Apple or Android. 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Some work from Coleman Hawkins doing some recording on this date in jazz history coming up next. First off, some more news with George Dorman.
1: Thank you, Bob. U.S. inflation slowed last month as gas prices fell. Consumer prices rose 3.4% in July from a year ago, down slightly from 3.5% in June, according to the Labor Department. But inflation is still higher than before the Iran war began in February, when it was 2.4%. Colombia has entered the third day of search and rescue operations after a magnitude 7.4 earthquake struck the country, killing at least 182 people. Local authorities warn that the death toll could rise as rescue crews continue searching damaged and collapsed buildings. At least two people are dead after powerful storms swept through the Midwest last night. They knocked out power to hundreds of thousands of customers across Illinois, Indiana, and Ohio. Forecasters say the region could face additional rounds of heavy rain and flooding through Friday. The Cedar Rapids City Council has approved putting a $60 million bond referendum on the November 3rd ballot for a number of citywide facilities improvements. If approved, the money would be used to relocate, remodel, or reconstruct six of the city's fire department's nine stations and to build a new fire training center. The referendum will need at least 60% approval to pass. It would increase annual property tax payments by about $25 for a $100,000 home. The Mississippi River community of Clinton is creating more ways for citizens to impact a future data center ordinance. Iowa Public Radio's Eliza Billingham reports.
2: QTS is eyeing the city of Clinton for a 10-building hyperscale data center. The grassroots group Clintonians Against Data Centers has organized in opposition. The city is in the midst of drafting a data center ordinance and is asking the group's steering committee to meet with them publicly to discuss the ordinance line by line. Councilmember Greg O'Brien says prolonging the drafting process is a good idea.
3: In the big picture, we're not really in any time constraints, so we have time and space to really do this the right way.
2: The meeting between city officials and the grassroots group is set for September 1st at Eagle Point Lodge. The public is welcome to attend, but won't have a chance to speak. I'm Eliza Billingham, IPR News.
1: On Wall Street, the Dow is up 50 points at 53,842. The NASDAQ is up 168 points. The S&P 500 up 24 points. 88.3 weather, partly sunny today with occasional showers and thunderstorms, a high of 86. Tonight, mostly cloudy with an overnight low around 70. Tomorrow, partly sunny with a chance of showers and thunderstorms. Thursday's high 82. Friday, a chance of showers and thunderstorms with a high of 82. Right now, 75 degrees with cloudy skies. The normal high today is 82, the record high 99 set in 1936. I'm George Dorman on 88.3 KCCK.

50 years of all that jazz from Kirkwood Community College, 88.3 KCCK, Cedar Rapids and Iowa City, streaming worldwide on the KCCK mobile app and at kcck.org. Coleman Hawkins with the Red Garland Trio in the studio on this date back in 1959. That's the name of the disc as well. Recorded for Prestige, actually their Swingville subsidiary of Prestige Records. There they're doing a version of I Want to Be Loved. Red Garland piano, Doug Watkins on the bass, and Charles Spex Wright on the drums, along with tenor saxophonist Coleman Hawkins there from this date in jazz history. Well, we kicked off Jazz Under the Stars with an outstanding first week with the Joy Schneblin Quintet last week. Next up, it's the Paul Lichty Jazz Orchestra. You've heard Paul's compositions for BYO Brass. This week, you'll hear a tasty show of his originals performed by a top Iowa big band, plus young artists Jazz on 76th from Prairie. Tomorrow evening at 6:30 in Cedar Rapids, Knoll Ridge Park, bring your own picnic and enjoy tasty treats from a variety of rotating food vendors, if that's your choice. Jazz Under the Stars, supported by the McGrath Family of Dealerships, Collins Community Credit Union, West Music, Illuminate Digital, and Kirkwood Community College. New things coming up this hour from flutist Ali Ryerson and Ben Patterson. The trombonist, also La Lucha, has a new disc out. We'll check out something from that later on in the hour. A little more work here from Pat Metheny now on his 72nd birthday. Here, a solo recording he made for ECM Records called New Chautauqua back in 1979, playing electric 6 and 12-string guitars, acoustic guitar, 15-string harp guitar, and electric bass on this release. It's the title track from New Chautauqua on KCCK.

0: Your Jazz Oasis in High Definition. Iowa Jazz Station, 88.3 KCCK, the Ollie Ryerson Quartet with the disc of the same name, brand new one for the flutist. And, well, in this instance, not a composer, but taking on a nice version of Thad Jones' 3-in-1. Again, Ollie Ryerson on the flute, Lou Pappas on the bass, Larry Hamm on the piano, and Tom Melito on the drums in that quartet. John Clayton from his new release, the 2-0 Duo Project, doing duos with his son Gerald Clayton on the piano and also Nina Freelon on the vocals, and actually that one in a trio setting of the great Roy Orbison tune Blue Bayou for John Clayton, Nina Freelon, and Gerald Clayton. And Pat Metheny at the start with the title track New Chautauqua from back in 1979 as we celebrate Pat's 72nd birthday today.
1: KCCK's Blue Note Society recognizes those donors whose generous investment each year contribute in a large way to the success of our shows and jazz education programs. Blue Note Society members include Angela Friedman, Michael and Susan McDermott, and Marva Abel and Richard Canadel. 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
0: Got a partly sunny sky today with occasional showers and thunderstorms with highs in the mid to 80s. Mostly cloudy tonight with a low of 70. Tomorrow, kind of like today, partly sunny. Chance of showers and thunderstorms, lower 80s for highs tomorrow. And Friday, continued chance for some rain and showers and storms and a high of 82 on Friday. Got some light rain in the area and 75 at Jazz 88.3 KCCK with the trumpeter Jason Charos. This taken from his debut release as a leader, which came out last fall, called Opening Statement. So you're joined on this one by alto saxophonist David Mason. You have, Kendrick McAllister on tenor sax, Connor Rohrer on the piano, Carlo DeRosa on the bass, and Ludwig Alfonso is on the drums. A piece here called George's Place on KCCK.

0: 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Joined by fellow guitarist John Schofield. Their get-together from 1994, I Can See Your House From Here, and that was one of John's originals called Everybody's Party. Also joined there by Steve Swallow on the bass and Bill Stewart on the drums there. It was John had the first solo. Pat Metheny had the second solo. More work from Mr. Metheny on his 72nd birthday today. And Jason Charles started us off with George's Place, that from his release, Opening Statement. 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Well, drummer Tony Williams in the studio on this date, recording his second release as a leader back in 1965 called Spring, working with some of his fellow members from the Miles Davis Quintet, Herbie Hancock on piano, Wayne Shorter on tenor sax, also at Sam Rivers on tenor sax as well. Gary Peacock is the bassist. Something from Spring and Tony Williams coming up next.
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All That Jazz from Kirkwood Community College, 88.3 KCCK. Nice work there from Mark Murphy. And Song for the Geese from back in 1997 on RCA Victor Records. A nice version of the old standard from J.J. Johnson using lyrics by John Hendricks. Lament for Mark Murphy there. And Tony Williams started us off with Love Song from his release Spring, whose is the second release as the leader for Blue Note Records, recorded on the state back in 1965 with Wayne Shorter, Sam Rivers, and Gary Peacock, and Herbie Hancock all joining in on that one. Get the first word on new jazz releases along with KCCK programs and events when you subscribe to our email newsletter. 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Hollis takes over next with your jazz, and in the midday hours, this being a Wednesday, we have your this week's edition of Talking Pictures coming up at 10:30 this morning. Also, your Jazz Masters in the noon hour today. This is trombonist Ben Patterson to take me out. This is a brand new release called Stretch. You'll find on the Origin record label. He's in a quintet with drummer Todd Harrison, bassist Miles Brown, keyboardist Harry Appleman, and guitar Sean Purcell joining in with Ben Patterson. This is one of his originals called Missing Michael on KCCK.

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La Luca from their new release, Tides. There's a little Lennon McCartney for you this morning, Golden Slumbers. La Luca is John C. O'Leary III on keyboards, Alejandro Arenas on bass, Mark Feynman on drums. Good morning, I'm Hollis Monroe. Happy, happy Wednesday, everybody. We have new music from Conrad Herwig's latest, The Latin Side of Chick Corea, coming up in our first set this morning. It's Wednesday, which means Talking Pictures, our weekly review of movies and film. Film Encyclopedia Brown looking at the new horror thriller Passenger, and who else but the marvelous Monica Schmidt could take on Spider-Man Brand New Day. We're going to start things off with one from guitarist Wes Montgomery from the Riverside release from back in 1963. Portrait of Wes Montgomery with the Wes Montgomery Trio. Wes Montgomery on guitar, Mel Ryan on the organ, a longtime contributor and collaborator, George Brown on the drums, album produced by Oren Keepnews. Let's start off your morning with a little blues riff.

Your jazz oasis in high definition. Iowa's Jazz Station, 88.3 KCCK. Conrad Herwig with his brand new Savant release for 2026, this time examining the Latin side of Chick Corea. And that was Chick's piece, Windows, with Conrad Herwig on trombone. Joining him there, we've got Craig Handy on tenor sax, Alex Norris sitting in on flugelhorn, Bill O'Connell at the piano keyboard. You got Ruben Rodriguez on the bass, Rabi Amin on the drums, Mauricio Herrera on congas. And we began the morning with a great one from guitarist Wes Montgomery, Riverside release produced by Orrin Keepnews, recorded back in 1963 from Portrait of Wes, the Wes Montgomery Trio. Wes Montgomery on guitar, Mel Ryan on organ, George Brown on the drums for Blues Riff. Take 8 on that tune for that day. And in the middle, this is a great one, Diane Shore from Blues for Sure, backed up. The great vocalist was backed up by Harvey Mason on the drums, yeah, Jay Winding on the piano, David T. Walker on guitar, Melvin Davis on the bass, Chuck Finley and Greg Adams on trumpets, Nick Lane, Matt Finders on trombone, Gary Herbig, Johnny Barmont, Larry Williams blowing on sax for a great take on Stormy Monday Blues. 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And thanks for remembering Iowa's Jazz Station. More jazz headed your way in a moment. First, a quick look at our forecast for today's rather active weather day, I'm sure you've noticed. We'll see partly sunny skies today. Occasional showers and thunderstorms still possible. We'll get a high of 86. It's going to be steamy. Tonight, mostly cloudy with an overnight low of around 70. Tomorrow, partly sunny with another chance of showers and thunderstorms and a high of 82. That chance of showers and thunderstorms sticks with us a bit. Friday, a chance of showers and thunderstorms and a high of 82 degrees. Saturday, well, we begin the weekend with a chance of showers and thunderstorms and a high of 86. And then by Sunday, mostly cloudy skies and a high of 82 degrees. The record high today? Well, we hit 99 on this date back in 1936. Normal average high is around 82 degrees. Right now, outside our studios here on the Kirkwood Community College campus, cloudy and 78 degrees.

0: 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This is I'm really fond of this new album from trumpeter and occasional vocalist. She doesn't do vocals on this one. But, so this is appropriately entitled Brass, this album, as she, the trumpeter, struts herself on a little Jelly Roll Morton there. That's New Orleans Bump. Bria Skonberg on the trumpet. Luther Allison on the piano. You had Eric Wheeler on the bass. Darian Douglas on the drums.
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0: 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I'm Hollis Monroe. Joining us with a review of Passenger is our resident film guru, Professor Film Encyclopedia Brown.
2: Hello out there.
0: And to cover the story of the spectacular Spider-Man, who else would we send but our consummate cinematic sleuth, the marvelous Monica Schmidt.
3: So happy to be here, Hollis.
0: We're going to start with Spider-Man.
3: Oh boy, this film is lovely. You know, I'm just gonna I'm not even gonna do plot synopsis first.
0: Well,
3: I'm just gonna say
0: Spider-Man
3: is fantastic. It is absolutely lovely. Spider-Man is incredible. So, Spider-Man, A Brand New Day, a film named after a Sting song. basically 4 years have passed since the events of No Way Home. Peter Parker, at the end of No Way Home, small spoiler alert, but the world basically has forgotten Peter Parker because of a spell put on by Doctor Strange.
0: At Peter's request.
3: At Peter's request, because it was the only way to save the universe. So Peter is now an adult, living essentially entirely alone in New York City, having basically voluntarily erased himself from the lives and memories of everyone in the world. So he's crime fighting in New York, and basically New York no longer knows who he is. Marvel Avengers basically don't remember who he is at all. He's just a random dude. So he's basically devoted himself entirely to protecting the city of New York, a full-time Spider-Man. But, you know, as the demands on his time and attention intensify, the pressure basically sparks a surprising physical evolution that threatens his very existence. And a strange new pattern of crimes, ends up basically giving, him focus and attention elsewhere. What's really fascinating about this particular film and this particular version of Peter Parker is that it kind of rights one of the wrongs from the Tobey Maguire Spider-Man films of why is someone who is having a very big physiological reaction to the spider bite not reacting horrified? we'll just say Tom Holland once again, reprises his role as Peter Parker and does a fabulous job. Prior to recording, we were discussing why Tom Holland is such an effective Spider-Man, and primarily it's because of his dance and acrobatics background. He is, I think, the first Spider-Man actor who you can truly believe as Spider-Man. What also makes this series wonderful is the casting of his now wife, Zendaya, as MJ, his love interest. And because of the subplot about the world forgetting who Peter Parker is, it makes this film where he is pining and longing for his love, for his lost love, for his friends, just all that much more heartbreaking. Along with the heartbreak, comes a turn with Sadie Sink playing Jean Grey. Hopefully that is a prelude of things to come in terms of the mutants fully entering the Marvel Cinematic Universe.
0: Sort of an X-Men sneak peek.
3: That's what I'm hoping. Although this is not the first time a mutant has been in the X-Men, or sorry, been in the Marvel films. I believe there was Nandor in the, Namor, sorry, in the Eternals, and then of course Ms. Marvel, technically
0: Scarlet Witch.
3: Oh, I forgot that she's a mutant, right?
0: And Pietro.
3: Yes. So there have been touches of mutants here and there, but nothing that's been a full culmination or a prelude to the X-Men, which I'm hyper excited about if Marvel can pull it off. Wonderful turns by Mark Ruffalo and Jon Bernthal, who blows us away as Frank Castle. Although there is some criticism that, in kind of the softening of Frank's character a little bit. But I think it's forgivable, especially when paired with somebody as delightfully charming as Spidey.
0: Well, as a sidebar,
3: yeah,
0: Bernthal and they've been good friends for mm-hmm. many years.
3: Mm-hmm.
0: And when when Holland went in for his interview and for his audition, Bernthal told him, when you go in, do that great backflip that you can do. Seriously, do start off the interview with it, then go into your lines. He did, and that's one of the things that helped seal it.
3: Oh, that is beautiful, and that just makes my heart happy. I have nothing but wonderful and gushing things to say about Spider-Man: A Brand New Day. This felt like the appropriate evolution of the character, and even though the film concluded appropriately, it left me wanting more. That's a good film. So highly recommend Spider-Man: Brand New Day. Rush, go see it in the theater. It's making some major hay at the box office, and deservedly so.
0: All right, thank you very much. Film, talk to us about this. Is a new one from Andre Overdahl. It's a shall we say a road trip gone horribly wrong.
2: Yeah, it's just a road horror film. Directed by Andre Overdahl.
0: Yeah.
2: Mm-hmm. And I tried to get that name right. He's done some good stuff in the past. He did Troll Hunter, Last Voyage of the Demeter, which I thought was really fantastic. Mm-hmm. And the stories, scary stories to tell in the dark.
0: Yes.
2: So he really knows his way around on these things. What we have here is, I see it as sort of a combination of Race with the Devil and Jeepers Creepers.
0: Okay.
2: Yes. It's a road film, and we got this young couple, played by Jacob Scipio, who plays Tyler, and Lou Yobel, sorry about that, plays Maddie, and they've sort of given up the idea of living in any permanence. They get a van that's really put together good, and they go on the road. They're gonna live on the road.
0: Okay.
2: Which is a movement that's happening a lot. One of my kids had done that for a long time.
0: It's a throwback to the 60s.
2: Yes, exactly. So, and they go to things like festivals and things that are just for vans and so on. Burning Van, for instance, is one of the festivals they end up at. So they go out, and Maddie's a bit skeptical about it. Tyler's really big into it, okay, and this idea of living on the road. So they're traveling along, and at night, a speeding car passes by them and crashes. And they stop to help. And what happens, they get a passenger. Now, how it happens is there is this sort of a hobo mythology, if you will, of this creature, this demon, or whatever you want to call it, the passenger, who latches on to passerbys, and he marks them by putting three marks on their vehicle.
3: Hmm.
2: And he chases them down until they die. Okay, so they have to figure out, okay, at first, you know, they got to want to help the guy, you know, and so on, who was in the wreck, but they soon realize that they have this passenger. Okay. And as of hobo lore, and they run into somebody at one of the Burning Van festivals who says, hey, you know, this sounds bad, okay? Don't stop. That's one of the rules. And don't drive at night. Now, they drive at night a lot in this thing, and that's one of the things. It's a very dark film, and that's what makes it very creepy. At times, it's only illuminated by flashlights and things like that, so that you only see, like, little, iris-like shots of what's going on. They have to figure out how to evade this thing. Okay.
0: Yeah.
2: And what makes the film work, I mean, there's some things in here. Okay, that's kind of a standard plot, you know, picking up something. I mean, we've seen it in Duel. We've seen it in a lot of films where people are sort of trapped on the road. And they're literally trapped on the road because they don't have nowhere else to go. They go to hotels and things and motels. And still that thing is ever and about following them. A couple things that really make it work for me. One, really interesting use of these long arcing panning tracking shots that take us, show us the character looking, and then the camera pans away from them and then tracks around the landscape and comes back to them and behind them, and things have changed. There's a scene where Maddie is going to the van in the parking lot, and she's just about to the van. We get one of those shots, and she looks, and then she cuts back. Van is like, oh, on the other side of the parking lot, moved. And it does that a number of times. Very strange. It's very unsettling. One of my favorite scenes in the film is that they set up kind of a ersatz type of a drive-in in the woods so they can watch their favorite movie, which is Roman Holiday. Okay, which I'm glad, I'm glad to see that. But they get attacked, okay? And Maddie uses the projector that's projecting Roman Holiday as a big flashlight. And you see, and it's a very brilliantly done sense of the Gregory Peck, for instance, reflected off of a tree.
4: Yes.
2: Or Audrey Hepburn, or their embracing. And inserted also is the thing that's running around and so on. Very interesting. This is a film that uses the old St. Christopher medal type of thing to, you know, the traveling patron.
4: Yeah, the patron saint of travelers.
2: And that becomes, that the opening quote comes from him, and you got to keep an eye out for the medallion that plays an important part in this film. I enjoyed it. I have to say that sometimes there's too many jump starts. It's like, come on, you know. To me, sometimes a jump start is a signal that you're not too confident with your material. I'm hoping that's not the case for him. But at times it's like, this is just getting too much. And you know it's coming is the problem. Another thing, the creature itself is not we hardly ever see it, which is good.
4: Yes.
2: Okay. Because when we do see it, it's sort of like a Scooby-Doo character or something.
4: Oh, no.
2: I know. And it's like, you could have come up with something better than that. I think the Jeepers Creepers guy. Whoa.
4: That was
2: the guy.
3: I remember when I saw that film in 2001, you know, actually it was right after 9/11. That movie creeped the heck out of me, so much so that I'm remembering it 25 years later.
2: Yeah. And the second one I remember seeing at a midnight showing in a small theater in Belle Plaine with a bunch of screaming teenagers.
4: Oh.
2: And we, driving back home, we had to drive through corn, you know.
4: Of course.
2: And it's like, this is scary. But this film has that element, too, because we go through a lot of strange nighttime landscapes. So I do recommend the film.
4: All right. Thank you so much. Folks, we want to know what you're watching. Tell us what you're giving thumbs up or thumbs down. Our email address is talkingpics@kcck.org. For Professor Film Encyclopedia Brown and the marvelous Monica Schmidt, I'm Hollis Monroe on Jazz 88.3 KCCK.
5: 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I'm Murray Kent, featuring the famous bands along with the lesser-heard names, small group classic jazz also, and let's not forget great singers and vocal groups from those golden years too, often singing standards from the Great American Songbook. 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

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Jazz 88.3 KCCK, Gabriel Mark Hasselbach. From his 2026 release, the fourth in his series, Mid-Century Modern, Mid-Century Modern Volume 4. And from it, that's Horace Silver's tune, Sister Sadie. Gabriel there on trumpet, Miles Black on the piano, Joel Fountain drums, Lawrence Muller up on the bass. And we started it off with, that's a fun one from the album, Everybody Wants to Be a Cat, Disney Jazz Volume 1. It was our featured album for March of 2011. And from the Aristocats, that was Everybody Wants to Be a Cat. Featuring Roy Hargrove on trumpet, he did the arrangement as well, great arrangement. Justin Robertson on alto sax, Jonathan Batiste at the piano, Amin Salim on the bass, and Thaddeus Dixon on drums. And recorded on this date in 1990 for Verve Records. Shirley Horn from You Won't Forget Me. Shirley on the vocal and piano. Charles Abels on the bass. Steve Williams on the drums. Special guest there on the guitar, Toots Thielemans, for You Stepped Out of a Dream. 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

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Lakeisha Benjamin, who we saw live at the Iowa City Jazz Festival last year. We Dream, the name of her brand new release, and that tune was called New World. Lakeisha Benjamin on alto sax with Oscar Perez at the piano, Elias Bailey on the bass, Jonathan Barber on drums. Good morning. I'm Hollis Monroe. Happy Wednesday, everybody. Coming up, we have a brand new one from a group out of Canada. They call themselves the Greenhouse Ensemble Mezzanine, their brand new release. That's coming up in our first set this hour. Later on, we've got new music coming up from Darren Litzy. We've got Tumbao Bravo. We're going to start things off, though, celebrating a birthday. It's the 72nd birthday of guitarist, composer, bandleader Pat Metheny, turning 72 years young today, consummate artist and stylist and risk-taker. His musical signature really kind of melds together a euphoric sense of harmony with Afro-Latin and Brazilian sounds, rock, funk, global musics, and, of course, jazz. Here he is with some good friends. This comes to us from an album featuring, you got Gary Burton on vibes, Chick Corea at the piano, Pat Metheny on guitar, Sugar Roy Haynes on the drums, late great Dave Holland on the bass. Celebrating the birthday of Pat Metheny, this is a Pat Metheny original called Question and Answer.

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From their new release, Mezzanine, out of Canada, Greenhouse Ensemble with Integration. Roxanne Reddy on vocals and mandolin, Camille Brousseau on violin, William Lousier on trumpet, Louis-Martin Rouet on guitar, Christophe Magnan-Rosé keyboards, Benjamin Lavoie-Dorian on the bass, and Simone Desrosiers on drums. Kick off that set, wishing a happy 72nd birthday to guitarist, composer, bandleader Pat Metheny today. From the album Like Minds of 1998, Gary Burton on vibes, Chick Corea piano, Pat Metheny on guitar, Sugar Roy Haynes on the drums, Dave Holland on the bass for Pat Metheny's own piece, Question and Answer, and in the middle, the Tony Monaco Trio, with Tony Monaco taking a rare vocal but doing a great job on Luck Be a Lady. 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We're going to see partly sunny skies eventually today, occasional showers and thunderstorms at a high of 86 degrees. Tonight, mostly cloudy with an overnight low of around 70. Tomorrow, partly sunny with a chance of showers and thunderstorms at a high of near 82. Friday, a chance of showers and thunderstorms and a high of 82. Saturday, a chance of showers and thunderstorms and a high of 86. And Sunday, mostly cloudy skies, a high of 82 degrees. Right now, rain and 80 degrees outside our studios here on the Kirkwood Community.

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Jaco Pastorius from his self-titled release. Used to be a Cha-Cha, the name of his tune. Featuring Hubert Laws there on piccolo, Earl Gate, Herbie Hancock on piano, Don Elias on congas, Lenny White on the drums, and Jaco himself on bass. Preceding it, Darren Litzy from his Summit release of 2026, On My Own Time. And from that, we heard his take on Thelonious Monk's In Walked Bud. Darren Litzy at the piano, Chris DeAngelis on the bass, and John Riley on drums. 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

All that jazz from Kirkwood Community College, Jazz 88.3 KCCK. Well, that's a great one. It comes to us from Tumbao Bravo, their brand new release, Joy of the Mambo. And from it, well, that's a Patrick Pruti piece written by the bassist, theme for PVH, Paul Van Vorenhagen, who we heard Paul there on sax, Dave Rodusky, trumpet, Armando Vega on congas, Zolman Piedra, timbales, Kurt Schreitmiller on the piano, and Patrick Pruti, composer, on the bass. Began that set with one from the poll winners, Barney Kessel on guitar, Ray Brown on the bass, Shelley Mann on the drums. Contemporary release from 1957 with Jordu. And there in the middle, Julie Kelly with Tom Garvin from their album Some Other Time from 1989. We heard Devil May Care. 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

0: You can do that anytime. You can also follow Jazz 88.3 KCCK on Facebook or Instagram for tidbits on your favorite musicians, videos of in-studio guests, and jazz news. We're here anytime you have a question about something you heard, to make a song request, or just to say hi. 8.5 minutes now before 12 noon. Let's check in with news headlines with Mr. George Dorman.
1: Thank you, Hollis. Rescue teams are still searching for signs of life in the rubble in western Colombia. A magnitude 7.4 earthquake struck Monday, killing at least 180 people. The devastation is testing Colombia's new president as his government scrambles to respond to the natural disaster. Wildfires have burned more than 6 million acres in the U.S. this year, most of them in the west, and half of the 100 or so out-of-control wildfires are burning in the northwest. Top priority for firefighters, two 100,000-acre fires in Oregon and Washington. Most of the fires are thought to have been ignited by lightning, but a man suspected of arson has been arrested in connection with Spokane's most destructive wildfire. Based on today's inflation numbers, investors think it's less likely that the Federal Reserve will raise interest rates next month. The Labor Department says consumer prices rose 3.4% in July from a year ago, down slightly from 3.5% in June, suggesting that higher oil and gas prices from the Iran war are having only limited impact on broader costs in the economy. Cedar Rapids voters will decide in November whether to approve a $60 million bond issue that fire department leaders say is critical to the department's future. If approved, the money would be used to relocate two fire stations, remodel two stations, and renovate two others. Fire officials say the projects would improve emergency response times and support long-term firefighter health and safety. The Waterloo School District is selling one of its old high schools to be redeveloped for veteran housing. Developer Victor Rottinghouse is purchasing the Expo High School campus and plans to turn it into a mixed-use development that will include residential on the middle floor, including subsidized housing for vets. Expo has housed alternative learning programs, now located at the district's Career Center. Rod Stewart has canceled his Friday grandstand performance at the Iowa State Fair due to medical issues. Stewart underwent a coronary stent procedure and will recover for the next 4 weeks. The State Fair says it's working to find a replacement act. On Wall Street, the Dow is up 44 points at 53,836. The NASDAQ is up 179 points. The S&P 500 up 27 points. 88.3 weather, partly sunny this afternoon with a chance of showers and thunderstorms and a high of 86. Tonight, mostly cloudy with showers and thunderstorms possible, a low of 68. Tomorrow, cloudy with showers and thunderstorms likely and a high of 80. Friday, a chance of showers and thunderstorms with a high of 82. Right now, 80 degrees with cloudy skies and light rain. I'm George Dorman on 88.3 KCCK.

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That's called She's Well Read, R-E-D, in Black. And it comes to us from Jay Sinnott's release, Listen, recording on this date in 1996 at Master Sound in Virginia Beach, Virginia. That tune, She's Well Read in Black, that's an original. And it featured, well, you've got Jay Sinnott on the drums, but of course, Alan Farnham at the piano keyboard. Also, you had Kiyoshi Kitagawa on the bass. 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I'm Hollis Monroe. Happy Wednesday, everybody. So glad you could be here. Hope you're having a wonderful week and about to open the doors to our Jazz Masters for today. Taking a look at folks recording on this date, Clifford Brown, Jazz Immortal, featuring Zoot Sims in studio on this date in 1954. Thelonious Monk with Jerry Mulligan, Mulligan Meets Mulligan, recording on this date in 1957. Coleman Hawkins with the Red Garland Trio, recording on this date in 1959. Archie Shepp, On This Night, recording on this date in 1965. Pianist Wynton Kelly got together with trumpeter Lee Morgan, tenor man Wayne Shorter, bassist Paul Chambers, and drummer Philly Joe Jones on this date in 1965 for Kelly the Great. Tony Williams recorded Spring with tenor men Sam Rivers and Wayne Shorter on this date in 1965 as well. It was a busy day for Wayne Shorter. Bobby Hutcherson recording Montara on this date in 1975, first of two sessions for that album. Lee Konitz Nonet live at St. Laurin on this date in 1979. Shirley Horn in studio working on You Won't Forget Me on this date in 1990. Jay Sinnott, as we just heard, recording Listen on this date in 1996. Ben Galise in studio over at Positone for Still Doing Our Thing on this date in 2020. And in another studio at Positone on this date in 2020, Art Hitahata working on Open Sky. Birthdays today, just a few. Drummer Doc West, born on this date in 1915, taken from us very early at the age of 35 in 1951. Singer Earl Coleman, born on this date in 1925, with us till 1995. And guitarist, composer, band leader, Pat Metheny is 72 today. Happy birthday, good sir. And we're going to start things off with one from a session recording on this date. This is from the Pacific Jazz series, Jazz Immortal. Clifford Brown featuring Zoot Sims, Clifford Brown on trumpet, Stu Williamson valve trombone. We've got Zoot Sims here on the tenor, Bob Gordon on baritone, Russ Freeman at the piano keyboard. You also have Carson Putter Smith on the bass, Shelly Mann on the drums. Starting off your Jazz Masters today, here's one called Bones for Jones.

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Recorded live at the Richardson Auditorium, Princeton University, back in November of 1990. Benny Carter and company there with I'm Beginning to See the Light. Benny Carter on alto sax, Clark Terry on trumpet, Kenny Barron tickling the ivories, Rufus Reed on the bass, Kenny Washington on drums. And we kicked off our Jazz Masters today with one celebrating an anniversary, a Pacific Jazz release, recorded on this day at the Old Capitol Recording Studios in L.A. back in August of 1954. From Jazz Immortal, featuring Zoot Sims, Clifford Brown on trumpet, Stu Williamson on valve trombone, Zoot on the tenor, Bob Gordon, baritone, Russ Freeman, piano, Carson Putter Smith on the bass, and Shelly Mann on the drums for Clifford Brown's Bones for Jones. 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More Jazz Masters headed your way in a moment after this quick look at the forecast. Well, after a partly sunny afternoon eventually, a chance of showers and thunderstorms tonight, a low of 68. Tomorrow, cloudy with showers and thunderstorms likely, and a high of around 80. Looking ahead, Friday, well, remains wet for the rest of the week, really. A chance of showers and thunderstorms on Friday with a high of 82 as well. Saturday, we kick off the weekend with a chance of showers and thunderstorms and a high of 86. But then Sunday, mostly cloudy skies and a high of 82 degrees. The record high today, we hit 99 on this date back in 1936. Normal average high is around 82 degrees.

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Also at 106.9 FM in Iowa City, Coralville, and North Liberty. That's the great Dr. Lonnie Smith. That was recorded at the Jazz Organ Summit, recorded live at the DuSable Museum of African American History in Chicago, Illinois. Dr. Lonnie Smith at the Hammond B3, Jim Rotundi on trumpet, Mike Alamana on guitar, Terry Morissette on the drums for Ray Newbold's standard Cherokee. I'm Hollis Monroe. Thank you so much for keeping me company for our Jazz Masters today. It's an all-new look for the blues on KCCK as we welcome Ed English to the Friday Blues. One of Iowa's top bass players, Ed is an original member of the Blues Instigators and the Beaker Brothers, who also performs with Johnny Kilowatt, the Tanya English Band, and others. He'll bring you the best in classic and current blues each week, and the Beaker Street Hour has returned, too. It's Big Shoes Friday Blues with Uncle Ed on KCCK.

All that jazz from Kirkwood Community College, Jazz 88.3 KCCK. Recorded live at the Laren Jazz Festival on this date in 1979 over there in the Netherlands. The Lee Konitz No Net live at Laren, with a piece penned by the late great Chick Corea, arranged by Cy Johnson. That's Time's Lie. Featuring Red Rodney and John Eckert on trumpets, Jimmy Knepper on trombone, on bass trombone, Sam Burtis, Lee Konitz on alto sax, Ronnie Kuber on the baritone, Ben Aronoff on keyboard, Ray Drummond on the bass, Billy Hart on the drums. 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Camp Courageous hosts the 47th Annual Pineapple Gala on Friday, August 21st at the Downtown Doubletree Convention Center in Cedar Rapids. 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

50 years of all that jazz from Kirkwood Community College, Jazz 88.3 KCCK, Cedar Rapids and Iowa City, with additional service to Johnson County on translator K295AC, Iowa City. This is a great disc. It was recorded live at the Keystone Corner. Yeah, the old Keystone Corner, back in September of 1981. From an album entitled, properly, Just In Case You Forgot How Bad He Really Was, live. Sonny Stitt there on alto sax with Richie Cole as well. John Handy on tenor, Cedar Walton piano, Herbie Lewis on the bass, Billy Higgins on the drums, Bobby Hutcherson on vibes for We. And just before that, remembering drummer Harold Doc West on his birthday. Doc, born on this date in 1915, left us tragically at the age of 35 while on tour back in 1951. But we heard him back in November of 1943 with Roy Eldridge and Company for After You've Gone. Roy Eldridge on trumpet, Joe Eldridge, Andrew Gardner on alto saxes, Ike Quebec, Tom Arkea on tenors, Roselle Gale piano, Ted Sturgis on the bass, Harold West on the drums. That does it for our Jazz Masters today. I'm Hollis Monroe. Thank you so much for keeping me company. Coming up this hour, we've got Mick Goodrick and Fred Hirsch, their brand new release, Feebles, Fables, and Farms. We've got Ferns. Also, we've got Lou Marini, Blue Marini, Blue Lou's Playtime, coming up later. But we're going to start off this hour with one from Chet Baker and Art Pepper. It's a Pacific Jazz release called Playboys, featuring Chet on the trumpet, Art, but of course, on alto sax, Lawrence Marrable on the drums, Phil Urso on tenor, Carl Perkins at the piano keyboard, Curtis Counts on the bass. From 1956, Chet Baker and Art Pepper with Minor Yours.

Your Jazz Oasis in High Definition, Iowa's Jazz Station, 88.3 KCCK. From their 2026 ECM release entitled Feebles, Fables, and Ferns. Guitarist Mick Goodrick, pianist Fred Hirsch there with Falling Grace. Began the hour with one from Chet Baker and Art Pepper from 1956. Playboy is the name of the album on Pacific Jazz. The tune, well, that one's been written by Art Pepper, Minor Yours. Chet Baker on trumpet, Art on alto sax, Lawrence Marable on drums, Phil Urso on tenor, Carl Perkins at the piano, Curtis Counts on the bass, and recorded live at the Concord Jazz Festival back in 1990 from her third set that night. Ernestine Anderson on the vocal, Gene Harris piano, Ed Bickert guitar, Lynn Seaton on the bass, Harold Jones on the drums, special guest Frank West on tenor for I Should Care. The people who donate money to KCCK invest in the future of jazz in our community. 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Today's edition of Soundbeat coming up after this quick look at the forecast. Well, eventually we'll see partly sunny skies this afternoon, they say. There's a chance of showers and thunderstorms, though, and a high of 86 degrees. Tonight, mostly cloudy with showers and thunderstorms possible, a low of 68. Tomorrow, cloudy with showers and thunderstorms likely, and a high of 80. Friday and Saturday, a chance of showers and thunderstorms each day, a high of 82 on Friday, 86 on Saturday, and Sunday, mostly cloudy with a high of 82. Right now, rain and 84 degrees outside our studios here on the Kirkwood Community College campus.

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Recorded on this date in 1965 for Impulse Records, Archie Shepp from his album On This Night. That's In a Sentimental Mood. Archie Shepp on tenor. Joining him there, you had Bobby Hutcherson on the vibes, Henry Grimes on the bass, and on the drums, that was Joe Chambers. KCCK is part of the community outreach of Kirkwood Community College. 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Guitarist Fareed Hawk and Garaj Mahal played an eclectic high-energy set for 2009's Iowa City Jazz Festival. Their music is a rich blend of deep multicultural grooves that show off their command of jazz and world music, and they're featured this week on our Wednesday night special at 6 p.m. on Iowa's Jazz Station 88.3 KCCK.

0: 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A brand new release from Blue Lou Marini and the Italian Groovers. Playtime, the name of this album. And from it, that's his piece, L'Uccello d'Oro, The Golden Bird. Lou Marini, there, he plays all the reeds on this flute, sax. Alessandro Chiappetta on electric guitar. Gianluca Dieno on the keyboards. Enzo Zirilli on drums. And we began that set with a Concord release from 1999, the Christian Jacob Trio. From Maynard Ferguson Presents, the Christian Jacob Trio, Timelines, 1998. Recorded, released in 99. Duke Ellington's in a mellow tone, the trio. Christian Jacob on the piano, Steve Swallow, bass, Adam Nussbaum on the drums. And from her Concord release, A Night in the Life. That one comes to us from, oh, I believe it was 1996. The lovely Eden Atwood there. Larry Cohut on the bass. For Moon River. On Friday, August 28th, Metco Credit Union will host its annual barbecue fundraiser, with this year's event benefiting Mission of Hope, a local nonprofit that provides free daily lunches, operates a food pantry, and offers recovery support programs. 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Well, that does it for me today, but Mr. Ron Atkins is in next. Coming up in the next hour, he has the Alternative Guitar Summit with our featured album for this August of 2026, Honoring Pat Martino, Volume 1. The Ali Ryerson Quartet, their brand new self-titled release coming up. Also in the next hour, we'll have Paul Hecht, his brand new one, Pyrography 2. And for Funk at 5...
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0: 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I'm Hollis Monroe. Thanks for hanging out with me. Hey, come on back for tomorrow. It's going to be By Request Thursday.

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From Alton Sinkelaar, his most recent's called Natural Rhythm. It came out in June for Positone Records. He is on trombone with Alex Norris on the trumpet, Sherelle Cassidy on the alto saxophone, Michael Dees on Barry Sax, Alex Acuna on percussion, Gary Kirkazu on the drums, Boris Kozlov on bass, and Art Hirahara on the piano. And from this one, we hear J.J. Johnson's Lament, featuring Alton Sinkelaar front and center on his trombone. And from the album Figments, young artist named Ella Grace came out with this album in February this year. And from it, we heard Dandelion. Ella Grace on trumpet, flugelhorn, and she wrote all the pieces for this album. Let's take a look at the KCCK concert calendar for today before we get into more music. Brook Street Ramblers playing tonight at 6:30. They're playing at the Court Hill Park in Iowa City. And that starts at 6:30. Tomorrow, Jazz Under the Stars. It's the Paul Lichty Jazz Orchestra and student opening act Jazz on 76. That's going to start around 6:30 tomorrow night. D-Dog and the B-Bits at O'Malley's in Cedar Rapids starting at 7. Bob Doerr's Blues Jam is at the Octopus College Hill in Cedar Falls at 7 o'clock on Thursday. And the Jerry Weldon Quartet, if you're listening in Chicago, they're at the Jazz Showcase tomorrow night. KCCK's concert calendar lists jazz and blues events in Iowa as well as major Midwest cities. 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Good afternoon, Ron Adkins with you for Afternoon Jams. We've got kind of a wet forecast coming up for the next few days. We'll check it out in just a little bit, but first, I've got some sunny music for you. I've got a Nat Cohen on the way from Clarascuro. I have some Charlie Wood. And we're going to start with our featured album for this month of August. It's the Alternative Guitar Summit, featuring a ton of contemporary jazz's best guitarists, honoring Pat Martino. This is volume 2 of their tribute to Pat Martino on High Note Records. And from this one, there's one called A Blues for Mickey O, featuring Cheryl Bailey and Ed Cherry taking the lead on guitar on Jazz 88.3 KCCK.

0: Your jazz oasis in high definition, Iowa's Jazz Station, 88.3 KCCK. Music from Anat Cohen, one of her kind of masterpieces. I love this one from 2012, and it's called Chiaroscuro, and featuring Paquito de Rivera joining her on clarinet. Have a nice clarinet duo on Artie Shaw's Nightmare. This one featuring Jason Linder on the piano, Joe Martin on bass, and Daniel Freeman on the drums. Other great guest stars include Gilmar Gomez and Wycliffe Gordon. Paquito, though, guesting with Anat Cohen on clarinet and bass clarinet. Before that, Charlie Wood and his album Your Love Is My Home. This one just out in July. And from this one we heard A Timeless Place, the Jimmy Rowles, Norma Winstone standard. And from Honoring Pat Martino, Volume 2, because 18 great guitarists got together to celebrate their hero and, for some of them, their mentor, Pat Martino. This is Volume 2 of a series so far, Alternative Guitar Summit, our featured album for this month of August. And from this one, we heard A Blues from Mickey O, Cheryl Bailey, and Ed Cherry doing the lead guitars on that one. 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One association membership admits you to as many as 11 concerts. 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Looks like we're going to see some partly sunny skies for a change, and the high of around 86 degrees today. Tonight, mostly cloudy skies with showers and thunderstorms possible and a low of around 68. Cloudy tomorrow, showers and thunderstorms likely, and a high of 80 degrees. In fact, the chances of showers run through Saturday as well. Currently at KCCK, we are standing at 84 degrees.
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From the album Ritmo en Azul, that was Orquesta Alto Maíz, otherwise known as Iowa's Salsa Band, featuring legends of music in Iowa, Bob Washut, Ed East, Jim Dreyer, Steve Grismore, Mark Ernest, Al Naylor, and a host of others. For this album, we heard Black from Ritmo en Azul. And starting off that set, Eric Alexander and Vincent Herring, two great saxophone titans, one on alto, Vincent, and Eric on tenor, with Mike LaDunn on the keys, John Weber on bass, and Lewis Nash on the drums. And we heard A Peck, A Sack, a Hank Mobley classic from Smoke Sessions Records and their album Split Decision, Eric Alexander and Vincent Herring. Saul Uberoff is one of Iowa's leading jazz, R&B, and blues sax players, and you can listen to him every weekend as he spins some of his favorite tunes, old and new, with a performer's unique insight. 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Afternoon Jazz continues. Leslie Vincent from her new album, Little Black Book. This one just came out this maybe about a week and a half ago. And beautiful stuff. We're going to get to that in just a bit. We're going to start, though, with Allie Ryerson. She is on flute in her quartet with Larry Hamm on piano, Lou Pappas on bass, and Tom Melito on the drums. Here she is doing one of hers and a little bit from a Jerome Kern standard, Yesterday's. Full title, Before Today, Yesterday's. Allie Ryerson and her quartet on Jazz 88.3 KCCK.

All that jazz from Kirkwood Community College. We are Jazz 88.3 KCCK. Tony Williams from his classic album Spring from Blue Note Records. He's on the drums on all the tunes with Wayne Shorter on tenor sax. Sam Rivers kind of taking over where Wayne Shorter does not appear. Herbie Hancock and on the piano with Gary Peacock on bass. And as I mentioned, Tony Williams doing the drum work on the entire album for one called From Before, Tony Williams' original from his Blue Note release, Spring. Before that, Leslie Vincent from Little Black Book, an analog love affair. Great tune from her new album. And from Allie Ryerson and her quartet. We heard a kind of a combination song, Before Today, and Yesterday's. Allie Ryerson wrote Before Today. Jerome Kern wrote Yesterday's for her quartet. Larry Hamm, Lou Pompous, and Tom Melito rounding it out. Well, if you need a quick and accurate weather update, KCCK's HD3 channel rebroadcasts NOAA Weather Radio with updated forecasts and weather watches and warnings 24/7. 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And the Barn to Farm Bike Ride on September 26th is your chance to visit a regenerative farm that uses sustainable practices to grow healthy food for the local food system. The ride will feature a 36-mile round-trip bike ride from ICNC's original barn headquarters to Etzel Sugar Grove Farm, a farm-fresh breakfast featuring eggs from the farm, and live music by members of area bluegrass band The Farrellings. 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Afternoon Jazz continues. Music from Paul Hecht from his album Pyrography 2. It's featuring James Davis and Gustavo Cortines. And from this one, here is Hero Complex on Jazz 88.3 KCCK.

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That was Paul Hecht on piano, working with Ben Dillinger on bass, Gustavo Cortines on the drums, James Davis on trumpet, and Michael Hudson Casanova on the alto sax. And we heard Hero Complex from Paul Hecht's new album called Pyrography 2, just out late part of July. Well, next up at Jazz Under the Stars, it's week two of Jazz Under the Stars with the Paul Lichty Jazz Orchestra. The opening of the show will be young artist Jazz on 76th from Prairie High School. Jazz Under the Stars is supported by Niall and Lois Dusdiker, Brian and Marty Stoll, and Kirkwood Community College. And a brief program note, due to the rain and the threat of rain tomorrow, we are moving it indoors. We will be at Kennedy High School in their auditorium tomorrow night. Same time, just different location. We want to make sure you're safe and dry. So we'll see you at Kennedy High School at 6:30 tomorrow night for Jazz Under the Stars Week 2 with the Paul Lichty Jazz Orchestra and Jazz on 76th. Ron Adkins with you for Afternoon Jazz. We've got music on the way from Cecile McLaurin-Salvant, and we're going to start with Rick Braun as he channels one of his heroes, Chuck Mangione, from his new album. Here is Bella Via on Jazz 88.3 KCCK.

0: 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Iowa's Jazz Station, 88.3 KCCK. The best of Benny Carter from Music Masters Records. And from this one, we heard a Prelude to a Kiss from the great Benny Carter. Before that, Cecile McLaurin-Salvant and the Metropole Orchestre under the direction of Jules Buckley. And from it, we heard I'll See You Again, another triumph for Cecile McLaurin-Salvant, her new album just out in late July. And from Rick Braun, playing the music of Chuck Mangione on his new album, just out about the last week or so. And from this one, we heard Bellavia, featuring a host of great guest artists, Grant Geisman, Richard Elliott, Tom Scott. Rick Braun plays Chuck Mangione. Good afternoon, Ron Adkins with you for Afternoon Jazz. Coming up in our next set, we've got music on the way from Chris Parker and his septet from the album Reunion. We're going to play a little Oscar Hernandez and Alma Libra as well. Well, KCCK is now 100% community supported. 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Partly sunny skies for the remainder of the afternoon, becoming mostly cloudy. Tonight, with showers and thunderstorms possible, a low of 68. We're going to reach a high of 86 this afternoon. And tomorrow, cloudy skies and thunderstorms likely, and a high of 80. Currently at KCCK, we are standing at 85 degrees.
1: 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The following is a test of the EAS, the Emergency Alert System. 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

This has been a test of the EAS, the Emergency Alert System. If this had been an actual alert, official messages would have followed the alert tone. KCCK-FM serves the Cedar Rapids, Iowa City area. This concludes this test of the Emergency Alert System.

0: 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Music from Oscar Hernandez on the piano. Great band behind him. Usto Alomario on the sax. Jimmy Brandley on drums. Checked out Christian Moraga on the congas. And Jorge Perez on the bass. Great album. Oscar Hernandez and Alma Libra and the Art of Latin Jazz. And from this one, we heard ESPN Blues from Oscar Hernandez from 2017. Before that, the Chris Parker Septet from the album Reunion. Chris Parker working with Doug Beavers, Rob Thomas, Tony Marino, and others. And from this one, we heard Just a Thought from the pen of Chris Parker from Circle 9 Records and his album Reunion. Good afternoon, Ron Atkins with you for Afternoon Jazz. Clean Up Your Act with George Dorman coming up in just a couple of moments. I've got music on the way from Jasmia Horn and her Noble Force, a little bit of Jay Sennett, and we're going to start our next set with Eric Hosslinger from his album called Legacy. That's all coming up in just a couple of moments on Jazz 88.3.
1: The West faces a snow drought. I'm George Dorman with Clean Up Your Act. Severely low snow conditions in the western half of the country last winter were likely made worse by human-caused climate change, according to a new analysis. Warm temperatures meant more precipitation fell as rain or the snow melted early. The low amount of snow on the ground in mid-March was about 4.5 times more likely than it would have been between 1850 and 1900 before widespread industrial warming began, according to Adrian Marshall at Colorado School of Mines, who led the study.
2: A bad snow year in the climate we're living in now is substantially worse than what we would have had in the absence of climate change.
1: The results signify more than just bad ski conditions. Researchers estimate that warming dramatically reduced the amount of water in this year's snowpack, which communities across the West rely on for drinking water. The study found that in a future with moderately high greenhouse gas emissions, snow droughts could occur as often as once every 3 years by mid-century and about 87% of the time by the 2090s. I'm George Dorman on 88.3 KCCK.

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We are Jazz 88.3 KCCK. Music from Jay Sinnott, featuring Cyrus Chestnut, Jesse Davis, John Dearth, my goodness, Billy Pierce, Kiyoshi Kitagawa, and many more. This is from his album Listen from 1997. Jay Sinnott doing On the Sunny Side of the Street. Before that, Jasmia Horn and her Noble Force. Jasmia Horn, a true force in jazz right now. Incredible young vocalist. This one from February of 2022. It was our featured album that month as well. And from it, Lover Come Back to Me. From Dear Love and the great Jasmia Horn. Before that, from the album Legacy, starting us off, Elias Hostlinger on tenor sax, Mike Saylors on trumpet and flugelhorn, Andy Langham on piano, Ryan Hagler on bass.

bass, Daniel Dufour on the drums, and the great Rick Margitza on piano. And from this one, we heard Trouble Down South from Bandstand Records and Elias Hosslinger. KCCK is part of the community outreach of Kirkwood Community College. 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Emmett Cohen coming up in just a bit from his album Future Stride. We're going to start though with Antonio Adolfo. He's got a new one called Baleos just out this month. And from it, here's a cool one. It's called 3D Blues on Jazz 88.3 KCCK.

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Emmett Cohen from his album Future Stride from 2021. He's in the trio with Russell Hall on the acoustic bass and Kyle Poole on the drums. Emmett Cohen on piano for Dardanella from Mac Avenue Records. And starting off that set, Antonio Adolfo, his brand new one. It's called Balaios. And just out in about a week ago. And we heard 3D Blues, an Antonio Adolfo original. He is playing piano. He produced and arranged the entire album, and it's on his own Antonio Adolfo music label. 3D Blues from the great Antonio Adolfo. Good afternoon, Ron Adkins with you for Afternoon Jazz. Got some great stuff coming up in our next set for the start of this hour. John Clayton, he's got his 2-0 duo project where he is doing bass and vocal duos with Gerald Clayton and Renee Marie. Also some Avishai Cohen from his trio album At Home and Mid-Century Modern. Volume 4 is going to start us off with Gabriel Mark Hasselbach. And coming up a little bit later in the hour, Dennis Green had a chance to sit down with Paul Lichty, the showrunner of the Paul Lichty Jazz Orchestra. I'll be playing at Jazz Under the Stars tomorrow night. And a brief program note, because of the very real threat of inclement weather, we have moved it indoors. We are going to be in the Kennedy High School Auditorium tomorrow night. Same time, starts at 6:30 with our opening student act, and then Paul Lichty takes the stage around 7 o'clock. But it's going to be at Kennedy and not Knoll Ridge Park, and we'll kind of keep you updated on that. And that interview, once again, coming up a little bit later on in this hour. Till then, great music from Gabriel Mark Hasselbach, Mid-Century Modern Volume 4, the name of the album, name of the song, Terra Firma Irma on Jazz 88.3 KCCK.

0: Your Jazz Oasis in high definition, Iowa's Jazz Station, 88.3 KCCK. Music from Avishai Cohen on the acoustic bass on this one, Mark Giuliana on the drums, and Sam Barsh on the piano for Razdaz Records. It's a division of Sunnyside, and that was Avishai Cohen with his trio and a wind ensemble behind him as well for the album At Home from 2005. And before that, John Clayton, working with Gerald Clayton and Renee Marie. It's called the 2-0 Duo Project from John Clayton. And on this one, we heard Some Other Time. Great tune featuring Renee Marie on vocals. And from Gabriel Mark Hasselbach. That was from Mid-Century Modern, Volume 4. Gabriel Mark Hasselbach doing Terra Firma Irma, featuring Miles Black on piano, Joel Fountain on drums, Lawrence Mollerop on bass. 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Mostly cloudy skies. We're going to see a shower or thunderstorm possible and a low of around 68 degrees. Again, tomorrow, cloudy with showers and thunderstorms highly likely and a high of around 80. And Friday and Saturday, same tune, different dance. Chance of showers and thunderstorms. Highs in the low to mid 80s for both Friday and Saturday. Currently at KCCK, we're standing at 85 degrees. And as I mentioned, Dennis Green had a chance to sit down with Paul Lichty. He is the band leader of the Paul Lichty Jazz Orchestra. I'll be playing week two of KCCK's Jazz Under the Stars. However, we have moved it to the Kennedy High School Auditorium because we won't see any stars tomorrow night. It's going to be raining. So just to be safe and just to be dry, we thought we'd move it to the Kennedy High School Auditorium. Don't forget, same time, 6:30 for our student opening act. Paul Lichty takes the stage at 7. So we thought we'd drop in and hear that conversation that Dennis had with Paul Lichty.
1: With me today, Paul Lichty. Paul, welcome.
2: Thank you very much, Dennis.
1: And it's not a huge coincidence that Paul Lichty will be performing in the Paul Lichty Jazz Orchestra.
2: I'll be waving my hands at least, yeah.
1: It's great to have you here. You've been a guest on the show several times. We've talked definitely about the your band, but also people will remember you as one of the members of BYO Brass.
2: Yep,
1: been in
2: absolutely.
1: Here several times for that. You are not only performing the band, but the music director, so a lot of the arrangements and some of the originals.
2: Yeah.
1: So you keep pretty busy in Central Iowa.
2: Very much so, yeah.
1: And well, I also want to talk about some of those other activities as we go, too. But let's start with the Paul Lichty Jazz Orchestra. It's all your original tunes and arrangements, pretty much.
2: For the most part.
1: Yeah, for the most part.
2: Yeah, no, it started, it was kind of cool. Yeah, I back in 2018 was when the band like first started. And, you know, there was people like Mike Conrad and Brian Martin who were starting up their own big bands around that time too, playing their own original music. I was like, well, why don't I give it a shot as well? And I just contacted all the people that I could. Then they all said yes. I was like, wow, okay, sounds great. Let's do it.
1: And that was while you were a student at UNI, or soon thereafter, right?
2: Soon thereafter, actually, I did one cruise ship contract after I graduated, and then it was in the vacation after my first contract is when we had our first gig. And that's kind of, yeah, we would do gigs whenever I'd be home from the cruise ship, basically.
1: There has been a really fun culture at the University of Northern Iowa encouraging the students in the program to compose and arrange, and particularly for big band, which you do not see every place.
2: Right. Yeah, it's really unique there because, I mean, when you have, you know, when I was at school, it was Bob Washington and Chris Mertz, who do so much writing for big band, and then, of course, Mike Conrad who succeeds, Bob, who also is such a phenomenal writer for big band, too. And the fact that, not only were they programming their own works, but also, you know, getting all these student compositions on their regularly scheduled concerts, such as on a very routine basis, and the fact that they would record all those compositions as well at the end of the year for their album project. It was just like, well, you're given this opportunity to get your music played by a really, really phenomenal band on a regular basis. And that's kind of was one of the big motivating factors behind why I decided to write and why many of us wanted to write so much, because we knew that our music would get played and workshopped and everything like that. The culture around that is really, really special and unique. And I credit a lot of my drive to do or my start to, you know, write and all this stuff really thanks to my teachers in the school.
1: It's not easy to keep a big band together. I know that, you know, you'd only do a few gigs, you know, every year, and you do, how many albums is this now? Three?
2: Well, with this, with this, this specific band has only done one album, but then BYO Brass has done album too. So I've been involved with a few different recording projects, the Dark Soul album that PLJO recorded was recorded before COVID and then released right after COVID.
1: But even being kind of an occasional project for most of the members, the logistics of getting a big band together, and of course you're playing original charts. It's not like there's an existing book of standards that everybody kind of knows.
2: Right.
1: You're really kind of starting from ground zero on a regular basis.
2: Oh yeah, definitely learned a lot about how to be organized for sure. That being said, though, like it's while it is a lot of work on the back end, but. I know the musicians appreciate it, you know, and I get a lot of feedback, you know, from the musicians in the band for, you know, just how well the organization is, and how easy it is just to, you know, just show up and do the work. Right. And also musically speaking, like, you know, even though there's a lot of work on the back end, it's like totally worth it because it's a phenomenal band. And, it's hard to believe that it has gone on for this long, and the fact that we're still getting, you know, plenty of gigs and like new kind of projects also getting handed in our lap, you know, collaborations with Wave Cage and, you know, Annie Kemble, the vocalist from Des Moines, and our Halloween show that we do every single year. Like it's really turned into a lot, but it's fun, you know.
1: There are those who have an attitude toward new big band music, kind of like new classical music, I don't know any of these songs. So for people who may not, you know, who haven't heard the band, talk about your compositional style and how you make your work accessible to people who, you know, when they see a big band are thinking, oh, Basie standards. And then they get something entirely different.
2: Oh, entirely different. Yeah. You're not going to hear any Basie at the Pollock D Jazz Orchestra or really anything that's that Basie adjacent. But really, I mean, I think, you know, a lot of my compositional heroes are, you know, Maria Schneider and Darcy James Argue and those who really kind of, compose these really big works for big band that are, you know, oftentimes through composed, and they just go in a lot of different directions and, you know, have a lot of different really amazing textures and are also, you know, really tell a really cool story in the composition. And for me, like when I start composing a piece, that's the first thing that I need to ask myself is, what story am I telling, right? And at least this was definitely the case back when I was in college, where, you know, it'd be a very specific, like, oh, this just happened in my life, I'm going to write a piece of music about it, right? And having that story kind of planned out kind of helps with a lot of like the big picture decisions, like what kind of harmonies to use, what kind of, you know, just what sections, you know, where is the chart going to go, and how can I musically, you know, kind of represent that. And I feel... one of the things that I take pride in, or one of my favorite compliments that I've gotten post shows, is how, like, I always make sure I let the audience know what that story is ahead of time and be, you know, pretty specific and about that. And it gives them something to latch onto and while they're listening to it, right? And that is, I think that's one of the one of the reasons why, you know, people do enjoy the band and the music, you know, is because they have that story going and they can follow along, you know. And even though that, you know, if what hopefully, you know, even if I didn't tell the story of the tune, you know, hopefully they still enjoy it regardless. But that kind of helps them, especially if they have maybe some hesitations or just like not sure really what to expect, you know. So,
1: well, that's really important because, you know, especially for an audience, some of whom are going to be hearing these songs for the first time, inviting them in
2: right.
1: is key to helping them enjoy it.
2: Right. And there's some pretty wild stuff, too. So it helps having an explanation.
1: Has the lineup of the band been fairly consistent over its life?
2: Decently consistent, yeah. You know, there's people who kind of move away and all that stuff that tends to happen. But, you know, in the first several, I guess, years of the band's existence, I did try to have as consistent of a personnel as possible because, you know, especially in those early gigs where we're performing almost exclusively my original music, a lot of that stuff is quite challenging. So having that, you know, pretty consistent personnel has been or was really helpful. But then, you know, when we start getting festival gigs where we really can't negotiate when the gig is going to be, it's like, hey, you know, you can play at this date, you know, can you do it or not? Well, I'm going to say yes and get whoever I can. So that those kind of gigs have, you know, and just with the frequency of the gigs also increasing, there has been a need for bringing in more people and subs and everything like that. So I kind of view it as like the family of the band has increased quite a bit, especially in the last 2 years. So, which has been really great, you know. It's a real treat and privilege to be able to have, you know, have a lot of people who want to play in the group, right? Some consistent members ever since those first gigs, though, have included Chris Jensen on the drums, Antonio Garza on lead trumpet, Anthony Williams has played, you know, many gigs with us, and then Chris Mertz, Simon Harding. He was on the very. I remember Simon being on the very first gig, and that was when I first met him too. It was like, oh my gosh, who is this guy?
1: That's got to even 10 years gone. That's got to make you feel good to have some of your teachers still want to be in the band.
2: Yeah, and also very, even though they're the nicest people, it's actually still really nerve-wracking just like standing and rehearsing this, like, wow, I cannot believe I'm in this situation. But yeah, it's an amazing feeling.
1: So yeah. What are we going to hear at Jazz Under the Stars? Now you have, you know, talked about, you know, you don't have the big book of standards, but the Lichty book has gotten pretty large over the last nearly a decade.
2: Yeah, yes, it has. I mean, I haven't tallied up how many charts that the band has ever played, but it's got to be, you know, well over 50 at this point, you know, if not more. And what's on deck for Jazz Under the Stars is kind of actually a good encapsulation of almost everything that we've done in the last several years. So we have some selections from our first album, our only album.
1: Yeah. Oh, I love Dark Soul. When you first brought that into us, it was we knew immediately that this has got some legs.
2: Oh yeah, we got a couple, at least two or three charts from that we're going to perform. We've got a nice amount of original music that I've written since that album release. Including a couple of different commissions that I've had, including one that I did for Marion High School just a couple of years ago that featured Anthony Williams for the Corridor Jazz Project.
1: Yes, yeah, I did that at the Corridor Jazz Project. I remember that tune. Yeah.
2: We'll be bringing that one back as well. So yeah, some new-ish original music, including one piece that I wrote for BYO Brass also that I expanded for a big band.
1: That's good. Make those things work in more than one venue. Smart.
2: And to be honest, like the two original tunes that I wrote for BYO Brass are, I mean, they're, I would say they're definitely like Paul Lichty tunes, not like BYO Brass tunes. But we definitely have made them work, and they that, you know, as a result, they'll obviously work in both groups really well. And then I was able to sneak in a couple of other kind of like special treats, I suppose. We've got one of my favorite projects that we've been able to do with the band is do a collaboration show with Wave Cage. I was able to get one of our the tunes we're going to be playing for the set will be a Wave Cage tune that I've expanded for a big band. And then one really fun annual tradition that the band has started up is a Halloween jazz show that we do at Noche every single Halloween, including this upcoming Halloween.
1: Not too early to get that on the calendar.
2: Of course not. If you're not making your Halloween plans already, then are you a fan of the holiday? So we've got our next performance after Jazz Under the Stars will be our Halloween show on Halloween night on the 31st, which is a Saturday at Noche, where the whole band gets in Halloween costumes, including myself, and then the audience is also encouraged to show up in costumes, and whichever costume I like the best gets a $50 gift card to Noche, and it's always a really good time.
1: Is there a theme to the band's costumes, or does everybody just do their own thing?
2: So in the last couple of years, they've just done their own thing. I overheard, or maybe this was a secret that I wasn't supposed to know, but I think one of the sections is planning something involving, actually, I'm not even going to give it away, but there might be some section costumes this year. But for that Halloween jazz show, it's kind of a mix of some of my darker, angrier original music, which is actually kind of a lot of it. But I have arranged some famous movie music setting.
1: Okay.
2: Yeah. Oh. Which was really, really fun. A good amount of Lady Gaga charts also from the Mother Monster herself. I kind of jazzified some of her stuff that ends up working out pretty well.
1: A lot of different, postmodern jukebox has played around with her. Her music is surprisingly versatile in terms of translating it into different looks.
2: Well, she's an extremely versatile musician herself. I mean,
1: own work with Tony Bennett.
2: Exactly. Yeah. So I was able to sneak in one Lady Gaga chart in this upcoming Jazz Under the Stars. So if that's the first time Lady Gaga's been played at Jazz Under the Stars, I'll take that as a win.
1: I don't think it has been. We're hipper than you might think sometimes.
2: Heck yeah. Cheers to that.
1: And then there will be, you said you're going to maybe do a little preview of a tune, one of the tunes from the Halloween show?
2: Yes. Yeah. So the Lady Gaga tune.
1: That'll be
2: a little preview.
1: Okay,
2: yep.
1: Excellent.
2: Yep.
1: Jazz Under the Stars this Thursday. Once again, it's week number two with the Paul Lichty Jazz Orchestra. Our opening band will be Jazz on 76th, which is a group of recent graduates from Prairie High School.
2: Great.
1: In Cedar Rapids.
2: And can I give a full rundown of the personnel of this,
1: this
2: gig?
1: Oh, yeah. I meant to come back around to that. Thank you for holding me accountable.
2: All good. All good. Well, they're just so good. They got to get their recognition. In the sax section, we've got Gabe Scheid on lead alto with Tyler Utter also playing alto. Chris Mertz playing tenor saxophone along with Simon Harding. And then Lynn Hart will be playing barry saxophone. Trombones, Anthony Williams, Rich Med, Colin Kruko, and Michael Stowe on bass trombone. Trumpets will be Antonio Garza, Colton Whetstone and Kyle Marlin, Dave Rezik, and then joining the band for the first time is Marion native Andrew Piper, also one of my bandmates in BYO Brass. Super excited to finally have Andrew on this hit. And then in the rhythm section will be Elvis Phillips, who composed Dark Soul, the title track of the album. Chris Jensen on the drums, of course. We got Vivian Shanley again on bass. Vivian played with us for the first time for Iowa City Pride and just knocked it out of the park, and cannot wait to have her back. And then Elena Ringsby will be on piano.
1: Oh, nice.
2: I was kind of hoping, because she just wrapped up her master's degree at Indiana, and when I asked her to do the gig, she was like, most likely, but I don't know exactly where life is going to be, what job I'm going to get after master's, but thankfully I was able to get her. So it'll be the first time Elena's sat in the piano chair as well for us too.
1: Excellent.
2: So it'll be great band.
1: Well, and of course we're working Vivian very hard this year for Jazz Under the Stars. She was with Joey last week.
2: Mm-hmm.
1: She'll be with you guys, and then she's leading her own band on the 20th.
2: Awesome. So. She's incredible.
1: It's the Paul Lichty Jazz Orchestra at Jazz Under the Stars. Our opening band will be Jazz on 76th, as I said, a group of recently graduated Prairie High School students led by Ben Hollinger. Of course, all the usual, the food, the fun, playground nearby for the kids. Our food trucks will be there as well, and we hope that you will be too. Paul, thanks so much for coming in today. Really looking forward to this. Before we go, if people want to connect with you online, different gigs for your bands, want to know more about your charts, your activities, how do they do that?
2: Yeah, the easiest way is paulactivemusic.com. I got all my gig information there and, bio and everything that you'll want to know about my musical endeavors, as well as all the social medias. I got a YouTube channel, Paul Lichty Music, Instagram, Facebook, all that stuff. So, yep.
1: Looking forward to a great night again at Jazz Under the Stars. Paul, thanks for coming in today.
2: Appreciate the time.
0: Paul Lichty of the Paul Lichty Jazz Orchestra, performing at week 2 of Jazz Under the Stars tomorrow night starting at 6:30 And he'll take the stage around 7 after our student openers. And once again, just a reminder, don't go to the Knoll Ridge Park. It's going to be wet. So we have moved it indoors to the Kennedy High School Auditorium. So join us there at 6:30 at Kennedy High School at 6:30 for Jazz Under the Stars, featuring the Paul Lichty Jazz Orchestra. It's going to be a great night of jazz. We are Iowa's Jazz Station, listener-supported public radio from Kirkwood Community College, Jazz 88.3 KCCK, also at 106.9 FM in Iowa City, Coralville, and North Liberty. 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Hancher Auditorium's 2026-27 season includes an exciting jazz lineup. Joshua Redman, Braxton Cook, the Billy Hart Quartet, and Joel Ross's Good Vibes will perform Club Hancher sets, while Snarky Puppy will play on the main stage. And for the holidays, the Preservation Hall Jazz Band and the Stella Cole Quartet perform. Tickets at hancher.uiowa.edu. And guitarist Fareed Hawk and Garage Mahal played an eclectic, high-energy set for 2009's Iowa City Jazz Festival. Their music is a rich blend of deep, multicultural grooves that show off their command of jazz and world music. They're featured this week on our Wednesday night special, coming up at 6 o'clock tonight on Iowa's Jazz Station, 88.3 KCCK. Health and Heartbeat coming up in just a couple of moments, and then we're going to play one from the Paul Lichty Jazz Orchestra from the album Dark Soul. We've got some Chuck Bergeron on the way as well. Stay tuned. 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
3: Here's today's edition of Health in a Heartbeat. What would it be like to be stronger for longer? A new study from researchers at Duke explores how regular exercise not only keeps your muscles healthy, but also helps them age with grace. As muscles get older, a gene called DEF1 rises to the occasion. As its levels increase, a growth pathway called mTORC1 tumbles into overdrive. The delicate balance between protein production and protein removal falls to the wayside. Muscle weakening is hastened. Excess activity in mTORC1 means muscles get confused, building new proteins and forgetting to remove damaged ones. Eventually, there are too many lemons and muscles become stressed. There's a gradual loss of strength. In a healthy individual, exercise helps to undo this imbalance by bringing back proteins that check DEF1 levels at the door, lowering them back down to acceptable levels. This acts like a reset button supporting your muscles' ability to keep clearing out dead weight and build themselves back. Age-related muscle loss is a common issue strength training attempts to combat. Researchers hope this study, along with further work, might prompt new ways to prevent or treat muscle health that declines over time. Now that we know DEF1 is a vital regulator of the muscle regeneration process, researchers believe future work could be even better equipped to find new ways of shielding muscles from some of the harsher impacts of aging. Importantly, researchers noticed some cases where older muscles did not recover as well, which would explain why certain older adults reap more reward from exercise than others. But evidence still points to benefits outweighing sitting on the couch. This edition of Health in a Heartbeat is brought to you by University of Florida Health, committed to advancing excellence in patient care, research, and education, and by WUFT-FM. For more information or to subscribe to our weekly e-newsletter, please visit our website, heartbeatradio.org.

All that jazz from Kirkwood Community College. We are Jazz 88.3 KCCK. Chuck Bergeron on the bass for his album Bass and Face, doing some bass and vocal duets with what he describes as 10 premier vocalists, including Kate Reed on a really cool arrangement of Bob DeRoe's Devil May Care. And as we were talking about earlier, the Paul Lichty Jazz Orchestra and their album Dark Soul. And we heard the namesake track for this album, Nolan Schrader on tenor saxophone taking a solo, along with Elvis Phillips, who wrote the piece, doing some guitar work, working with Paul Lichty, who and his jazz orchestra, who will be performing tomorrow night at Kennedy High School Auditorium. We moved Jazz Under the Stars to keep us from getting our heads wet. So we'll be there promptly at 6:30 for Jazz Under the Stars with our student opening group. And then Paul Lichty takes the stage shortly thereafter around 7 o'clock. It's going to be a great night of jazz. Join us at Kennedy High School coming up tomorrow night for week 2 of Jazz Under the Stars. Well, every month, K

KCCK calls your attention to a new release we think is especially noteworthy. The KCCK featured album for August is Honoring Pat Martino, Volume 2, from the Alternative Guitar Summit. This second tribute to one of jazz guitar's towering voices is drawn largely from a series of intimate 2021 pandemic-era sessions, capturing a moment when making music together carried renewed meaning and urgency. A distinguished group of guitarists, including Kurt Rosenwinkel, Dave Stryker, Peter Bernstein, Steve Cardenas, Ed Cherry, and others, came together in celebration of Mr. Martino's enduring legacy. Honoring Pat Martino, Volume 2, from the Alternative Guitar Summit on High Note Records, is KCCK's featured album for August. Afternoon Jazz continues, Funk at 5, coming up a little bit after 5 o'clock. Getting us there. I've got music on the way from the Helen Sung Big Band. We're going to start with that. And I've got one from Ben Patterson as well. Stay tuned. And then Funk at 5 coming up a little bit after 5 o'clock. Here's the Helen Sung Big Band from her album Oracles. And from it, Convergence on Jazz 88.3 KCCK.

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With additional service to Johnson County on translator K295AC, Iowa City. That was Ben Patterson on the trombone from his album Stretch from Origin Records. Sean Purcell on guitar, Harry Appleman on the keys, Miles Brown on bass, and Todd Harrison on the drums. We heard Oops, Wrong Timeline, an original from Ben Patterson for Origin Records and his album Stretch. Before that, Helen Sung on piano. She is leading her big band on this one for the album Oracles for Sunnyside Records. And from it, the leadoff song, Convergence, from Helen Sung. Good afternoon. Ron Adkins with you for Afternoon Jazz. Hope you're having a great day today. Hope you're enjoying the little smattering of sunshine we've got today. It's going to be cloudy and rainy for a long time. A little bit after this. We'll check the full forecast coming up in just a bit. We've got some rain announcements as well to pass along to you. And we're going to do that right after Funk at 5. I want to get right into it. I have three burners. I want to get to from Bonorama. This is from their live album from 2004 called Live in New York. And they were on fire for this one. So let's kick it off with the opening song. It's called Barone. On Jazz 88.3, KCCK, and Funk at 5.

drums.

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Iowa's Jazz Station, 88.3 KCCK. Wrapping up Funk at 5 with Bonorama, live gig in New York City back in 2004. Featuring on the Hammond B3. Well, first I have to mention, well, Hammond, on the Hammond B3, let's see, we had... They don't mention him. Oh, my goodness. But Fred Wesley was on trombone, Fred Wesley of the Meters, and Stanton Moore on the drums. Hammond B3, I'm going to find that out because I'm surprised they didn't, but he only jammed a couple of times. Anywho, Bonorama, live from New York. We heard three off this one. Chilcock, we just finished up with It Don't Mean Nothing, and Barone started us all off. And thus ends Funk at 5 for this Wednesday afternoon. And we're going to turn around and do it all over again starting tomorrow, a little bit after 5 o'clock. So stay tuned. We got more great groove for you. 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Current exhibits include Visions of America, The Nation at 250, and Elemental, Earth, Water, Air, and Fire. 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Tomorrow, showers and thunderstorms likely and a high of 80 degrees and a chance of showers and thunderstorms both Friday and Saturday with highs in the low to mid 80s. Currently at KCCK, we're standing at 85 degrees. And a weather-related note, because of the pretty much given that it's going to be rainy, at least very, very wet tomorrow, KCCK is moving Jazz Under the Stars Week 2 from Knoll Ridge Park to the Kennedy High School Auditorium. Same start time, 6:30, for the student openers. Paul Lichty Jazz Orchestra is going to be taking the stage a little bit after 7 o'clock. So if you're looking for some great jazz tomorrow night, the Kennedy High School Jazz Auditorium for great jazz at Jazz Under the Stars. Afternoon Jazz continues. I've got music on the way from Joe Magnarelli. We're going to start, though, with the Affinity Trio with their album New Outlook. Eric Jacobson, Pamela York, and Clay Schaub. And from this one, here's one called To Wisdom the Prize on Jazz 88.3 KCCK.

0: 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From Joe Magnarelli and his album Decidedly So, Steve Davis, Jeremy Manassia, Clovis Nicholas, and Rodney Green joining him on this one called Good Health from Cellar Records. And from Eric Jacobson on trumpet, Pamela York on piano, and Clay Schaub on bass. You put them together, and they are the Affinity Trio and their album New Outlook. And from this one to Wisdom the Prize, a Larry Willis original, once again from Origin Records. 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Ron Adkins with you for Afternoon Jazz. Got some great stuff on the way, including one from Shirley Horn, a little bit of Archie Shepp, and we're going to start our next set with music from Conrad Herwig and his new one called The Latin Side of Chick Corea. That's coming up in just a couple of moments on Jazz 88.3.
1: Hi, it's Ed English. You might know me from the Beaker Brothers Band, Johnny Kilowatt, the Tanya English Band, or if you want to go way back, the Blues Instigators. Now you'll know me from KCCK because I'm the new host of the Friday Night Blues Show. I'll bring you the best in classic and contemporary roots and blues music each week. And if you're a fan of the Beaker Street Hour, you probably know that I am too. So we'll head back down Beaker Street every week. Finally, a chance to play all those classic Beaker Street songs that are too long or too obscure for the band to learn. 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

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We are Jazz 88.3 KCCK. Music from Archie Shepp on tenor saxophone. Horace Partland on piano, recorded live in Copenhagen in 1980. We heard Backwater Blues. This one from Steeplechase Records and the album Trouble in Mind. Before that, Shirley Horn, You Won't Forget Me. Of course, we will not. Shirley Horn on piano and singing along with Charles Abels on bass and Steve Williams on the drums. And I just found out about love from the great Shirley Horn. Starting off that set, Conrad Herwig on trombone, working with Craig Handy, Alex Norris, Bill O'Connell, Ruben Rodriguez, Robbie Amin, and Mauricio Herrera for Crystal Silence from the Latin side of Chick Corea for Savant Records. Well, it's easier than ever to enjoy Iowa's Jazz Station wherever you are. 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

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Our Wednesday night special coming up at 6 o'clock. Stay tuned for that. It's Garage Mahal featuring Fareed Haq on the guitar. 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It's going to be a great show. Taking me out today, June Ida from the album Bellflower. And from this one, here's the trumpeter on one called No Scuffs. 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

0: Thank you. That was Chester the Pester by Garage Mahal, which is Eric Levy, Fareed Haq, Sean Rickman, and Kai Eckhart.
1: We actually medleyed Chester the Pester into Jamie's Jam. That was two songs.
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